0: This week in music, that's Queen. Their drummer, Roger Taylor, is on the birthday list.
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0: Bryan Adams is coming to Australia February, March of next year on the Roll with the Punches tour. I had a catch up with him a week or so ago.
8: I heard Lionel Richie speaking on a podcast a few weeks back where he recalled a conversation he had with Frank Sinatra, who had said, you know, to have one hit is great, but to have a bunch of hits, and particularly hits that you've written, is a blessing. You have bountiful blessings across your career. Is it possible that you have favourites or songs that stand out as, you know, moments in your career that still make you gasp for air?
9: I wouldn't say gasping for air, no, but I mean, I'm really proud of the set list. You know, I look down and I'm playing every night. I look forward to the next song because back in the day, you know, when we were starting out, no one knew any of the music at all, and we'd play the songs and I'd still look forward to them. But now I know that there's going to get a reaction. You know, certain songs will definitely kick off. So I don't really have a favorite per se, you know, because they all sort of help each other.
0: Tickets have gone on sale this week for the Roll with the Punches tour. I hope you managed to pick some up. Here's a song that we'll definitely get to see live, When You're Gone. Bryan Adams, our feature artist on This Week in Music.

0: This week in music, with a reason for every song we play, Martika was at number one in America this week back in 1989 with Toy Soldiers. It peaked at number six here in Australia. It's Jason Staveley here. There's another name to add to our birthday list before we check out everybody who's been blowing out candles and hopefully eating cake. But between now and then, our classic album doubles coming up, The Bridge, released 40 years ago this weekend, by Billy Joel.
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0: Released 40 years ago this week, Billy Joel's The Bridge album. It's a record that was lucky to get made because of a significant event in his life.
4: My daughter had been born at the end of 1985, and that completely changed my life. It knocked me sideways. It almost stopped me from wanting to be a road musician anymore. I didn't want to leave. I wanted to be with my baby. I wanted to be with my little girl. And I had a difficult time writing, a difficult time touring. More than anything, I didn't have a father when I was growing up, and I wanted to be a father. And this was my opportunity. There's a song on here called Temptation, which people think is about a man talking about a woman. This is actually me talking about not wanting to leave my baby. Baby Graham was a good, that's a good song. I got the opportunity to record with Ray Charles, who was my idol, my hero. And I wanted to write a song that was like a Ray Charles standard. The album was called The Bridge. I knew that this album was going to be a transitional album between An Innocent Man and Stormfront. So that's the purpose it served. It just bridged that gap.
0: Really underrated album, this one. He talked about working with Ray Charles. He also did a duet with Cyndi Lauper, which is great. So let's play a couple of tracks from The Bridge, A Matter of Trust and Modern Woman. This album was released 40 years ago this week. And it's our classic album double on This Week in Music. That's our classic album double on This Week in Music. The album came out 40 years ago this weekend, July 25th, 1986. It was The Bridge from Billy Joel with Modern Woman and A Matter of Trust. It's Jason Staveley here this weekend, checking everybody on our birthday list next.
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0: Daniel Jones from Savage Garden. Happy birthday, David Essex. Slash from Guns N' Roses. Jennifer Lopez, Vid Essex. Slash from Guns N' Roses.

0: into next weekend when Madonna will be our feature artist. Of course, she's been topping the charts around the world over the last couple of weeks with her latest album, Stop the Rolling Stones from getting to number one, much to her excitement. We're also going to chat with Kim Wilde next weekend. The classic album Double is about to turn 40. The debut offering from Crowded House, and the Aussie Top 5 is from July 27, 1987. That and more next weekend, so make the most of what's left of this one. Thank you for listening.
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16: Good morning, Alana McIntyre here with the latest. One person has been killed and more than a dozen have been injured after a car drove into a crowd near Berlin's Pride celebrations. There are reports some of the injured have life-threatening injuries. Senior international correspondent Fred Plotkin says police are searching the area for suspects.
17: Possible perpetrator or a group of perpetrators, unclear how many people were actually inside that van when it plowed into that group of people. As you can imagine, the folks who were sort of around the scene here, I see a lot of them are in shock. Some people talking about the fact that they heard this loud bang.
16: One person has died after a fire broke out at a home south of Sydney overnight. Fire crews were called to the Kiama home around 9:30 p.m. A woman has been hit.

0: hit by a stray bullet during a police incident in Queensland. It's understood the innocent bystander was struck after officers were forced to open fire on another man who was armed with knives in Cairns. Three people have died as wildfires continue to rage in France and Spain. More than 250,000 people have been forced to evacuate. Back home, drones are being used to track down bike hoons in Victoria. Adelaide has been blanketed with thick fog this morning, and there are calls for tighter rules for politicians when it comes to spending taxpayer money on online content, as federal politicians reportedly fork out millions to produce social media videos for TikTok and Instagram. Our Aussies are leading the medal standings in Glasgow after day two of the Commonwealth Games. The Aussies taking out gold in the team gymnastics, and we've won the mixed 4x100m freestyle relay.
1: I'll definitely take it. The team put together a great race tonight, and we're so excited to be getting on that podium and singing the anthem again.
0: Shayna Jack speaking to Seven, and the Swans demolished their cross-city rivals GWS by 51 points in the AFL. The Western Bulldogs have locked in a top 10 spot. They defeated Richmond by 57 points.
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3: The next low tide of 3.8 metres will be at 11.15 this morning. And then a high tide of 4.8 metres at 3.48 this afternoon. A sunny day in Darwin today with a top of 31 in the city. Top of 33 at Humpty Doo and a top of 28 in Katherine.
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3: Good morning. You're on Sundays with Nick All this weekend at the top of the hour. Two songs from a classic Aussie album. And we kick off this hour with the fourth studio release by Midnight Oil, 10 to 1. It was recorded in 5 weeks in London, and it was Midnight Oil's first album to be released in America, where it peaked at 178. In Australia, it was the band's first top 10 hit when it peaked at number 3.

Next 104.9, you're on Sundays with Nick, thanks to Jim's Mowing. Need a dumb or Jim's the one? Just search for Jim's Mowing. Having a birthday today is Sir Michael Philip Jagger, lead singer and one of the founding members of the Rolling Stones. Mick Jagger was born and grew up in Dartford, and he studied the London School of Economics before abandoning to focus on his career with the Rolling Stones. It spanned over six decades, and he's been widely described as one of the most popular and influential frontmen in the history of rock music. His songwriting partnership with Keith Richards is also one of the most successful in rock music history. In 1989, he was inducted to the Rock and Roll Hall of Fame, and in 2003, he was knighted for his service to popular music. And this track was also released today in 1974. Having a birthday today is Mick Jagger. Yeah.

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And our Secret Sound back tomorrow morning at 8.20. Coming up shortly, Leanne Rimes.

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0: 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Round 11 of the Big Rivers Football League yesterday. In the Women's Premier League, Catherine Campbell defeated the Crocs by 53 points and Eastside defeated Mozzies by 46. There's one game on today at midday, the Saints and the Crows. And in the Men's Premier League yesterday, the Camels held on for a four-point win over the Mozzies. There's one game on today, the Crows and the Bombers, for Round 11 of the Big Rivers Football League. Coming up shortly, Whitney Houston.
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2: 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And to give it away, I did some math on this as well. Every minute of the early birds, I would have to give away 50 lamingtons. Is it going to happen?
3: Yeah, not bloody likely.
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11: Good morning, Alana McIntyre here with the latest. A manhunt is underway in Berlin after a car drove into crowds at a Pride event. One person has died and at least 15 more are injured. Some are understood to be critical. Independent journalist based in Berlin, James Jackson, says they still don't know the reason behind it.
12: We don't know if there's any political motivation, personal. It could really be anything, as we've seen from a wide range of attacks in Germany in recent years.
11: Closer to home, a body is yet to be identified after a house went up in flames south of Sydney. Crews were called to Kiama last night around 9:30 p.m. Police in Queensland have accidentally shot an innocent bystander. It's understood a man was armed with knives at a property in Cairns late yesterday, and officers were forced to open fire, hitting him in his buttocks. A stray bullet then struck a woman standing outside a home nearby. Thick fog has blanketed parts of Adelaide this morning where drivers are being urged to take care. There are reports out today in the Sunday Telegraph that Labor's new CGT laws could mean that grieving families may be hit with a huge bill after the death of a loved one, even without a sale taking place. More than a quarter of a million people have been fleeing wildfires in France and Spain. And siren alerts will be sent out to mobile phones tomorrow afternoon, testing the country's emergency warning system.

0: An inspiring day too for the Aussies at the Commonwealth Games, especially in the pool, with underdog Sam Williamson claiming gold after recovering from a horrific injury that left him needing to learn how to walk again. In the AFL, the Swans are sitting second on the ladder after beating GWS by 51 points. Giants coach Adam Kingsley says if they are fortunate enough to make the playoff round, they need to be better.
1: We'll need to win five games in a row. You can't do that if you're inconsistent.
0: Hawthorn had a 93-point win over Essendon, and round 20 continues this afternoon at the Gabba. The Lions are up against Port.
2: 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Gonzales Road, Francis Bay.
3: A next low tide of 3.8 metres be at 11.15 this morning. And then a high tide of 4.8 metres at 3.48 this afternoon. A sunny day in Darwin today with a top of 31 in the city. Top of 33 at Humpty Doo and a top of 28 in Katherine.
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3: All this weekend at the top of the hour, two songs from a classic Aussie album, and we kick off this hour with the debut studio release by Savage Garden. It won the highest selling album in 1998, selling more than 12 million copies worldwide. It entered the Australian charts at number one and stayed there for 19 weeks. It was released internationally 2 weeks after Australia, and it peaked at number three in the States. There were six singles released to the album. Two of them went to number one, Truly Madly Deeply and To the Moon.

1049, you're on Sundays with Nick, thanks to Jim's Mowing. Need it done? Well, Jim's the one. Just search for Jim's Mowing. Released this weekend in 1979 was the sixth studio album by AC/DC, Highway to Hell. The record company believed the band was poised to strike it big in the States, but they needed to work with a producer that would give them a more radio-friendly sound. It became the first of three albums produced by Robert John Mutt Lang and the last to feature lead singer Bon Scott. This is Highway to Hell. Yeah.

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0: Next 1049, you're on Sundays with Nick, thanks to AENT, where members can say more when they switch to Rimfire Energy. 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Week 20 of the AFL on Thursday night, Collingwood defeated the Crows by 34 points. On Friday night, Geelong kept their top six hopes alive with a 20-point win over the Demons. And in the 63rd Western Derby, the Fremantle Dockers defeated the West Coast Eagles by 70 points. Yesterday, Carlton is back on the winners list after a 13-point win after the Gold Coast Suns. It was their ninth loss in a row, the Suns. Wow, what happened to them? After signing a one-year extension in recent days to lock in his 18th season, Hawthorn's Jack Gunston kicked seven goals in the Hawks' 93-point win over Essendon. In the 33rd edition of the Sydney Derby, the Swans defeated the Giants by 51 points and the Western Bulldogs defeated Richmond by 57. There is two games on today, the Lions and Port Adelaide, and Week 20 ends at Marvel Stadium with North Melbourne and St Kilda in the AFL. Coming up shortly, Foreigner.
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5: I'm John Fabris. An Islamist suspect is being hunted in Germany, where a van was driven into a crowd at Berlin's Pride celebration. One is dead, 17 are injured. This man spoke to DW News.
6: It's a dark day for our community. We have to see how we'll get through this. But I think the Berlin Pride will never be the same as it was.
5: A 28-year-old man shot in Cairns by Queensland police yesterday afternoon's alleged to have been armed with knives. Assistant Commissioner Graham Payne giving an update.
7: The male 28-year-old will be charged sometime soon with a range of offences, and we will continue to progress the investigation and conduct a review.
5: A 50-year-old woman bystander was accidentally hit in the leg by a bullet. Both are stable. And Victoria's attorney Attorney General's hosing down talk of an imminent leadership challenge for the Premier. Sonia Kilkenny pledging full support for Jacinta Allen.
8: And this idle gossip doesn't help Victorians. We know Victorians are hurting right now.
9: Half time at the Gabba, where the Lions are leading Port Adelaide 38-29. Round 20 wraps up at Marvel, with North Melbourne and St Kilda doing battle. Roos coach Alistair Clarkson says it's a scramble to crack the finals.
10: Clogging up that middle part of the ladder, hoping to get into the top six or seven or eight sides in the competition. And, you know, another significant challenge for us this week. You know, they've been playing some really good footy, the Saints.
9: And plenty of highlights overnight at the Commonwealth Games in Glasgow. Our reporter Sally Pearson has more.
11: The swimming got off to a flying start with an Australian clean sweep in the men's 400-metre freestyle final. Sam Short claimed gold in 3:41.25 ahead of Elijah Winnington in silver, with Benjamin Gobins rounding out the podium in bronze. Molly O'Callaghan continued her golden form, producing a dominant performance to win the women's 200-metre freestyle. Alex Perkins also struck gold, taking out the women's 50-metre butterfly. And the Diamonds have begun their gold medal campaign in style, defeating Tonga in their opening netball match.
9: That's Sport. I'm Harrison Freed.
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12: Our next high tide at 4.8 metres be at 3:48 this afternoon. Then a low tide at 2.3 metres at 10:34 tonight. It's a sunny day in Darwin today with a top of 31 in the city. Top of 33 at Humpty Doo and a top of 28 in Katherine.
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12: All this weekend at the top of the hour, two songs from a classic Aussie album, and we kick off this hour with the seventh studio release by AC/DC, Back in Black. It was the band's sixth international studio release and was an unprecedented success. It sold over 50 million copies worldwide and is the second best-selling album of all time behind Michael Jackson's Thriller.

Mix 104.9, you're on Sundays with Nick. Thanks to Jim's Mowing. Need a dumb or Jim's the one? Give him a call on 131 546. Having a birthday today is Roger Taylor, the drummer with Queen. In 1970, he turned down an offer to become the drummer with Genesis, so Phil Collins joined the band instead. As a songwriter, Roger Taylor composed at least one track on every Queen album and often sang lead vocals on his own compositions. He wrote hits like I'm In Love With My Car, Radio Gaga, and A Kind of Magic.

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2: 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And to give it away, I did some math on this as well. Every minute of the early birds, I would have to give away 50 Lamingtons. Is it going to happen?
3: Yeah, not bloody likely.
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9: I'm John Fabris. A van driven into a Pride parade crowd in Berlin killed one and injured 17, some in a life-threatening condition. Police are pursuing an Islamist suspect and the mayor's reviewing security.
10: I'm where there may have been weaknesses in the security planning. I can't see any at the moment, but the most important thing is that we find the person or persons responsible for this.
9: A 50-year-old woman standing near her front door in Cairns was unintentionally shot in the leg as Queensland police fired at an allegedly armed man. Police shot the 28-year-old in the backside and elbow. Assistant Commissioner Graham Payne calling it a dynamic situation.
11: We currently have our Ethical Standards Command involved. They will conduct an independent investigation.
9: And India's cockroach party protests ignited by exam paper leaks have turned into celebration on the resignation of the Education Minister.
12: I honestly was not expecting the government to, you know, bow down to the people so quickly. But it happened. Our constitution won. Our voices were heard.
13: Into the final quarter at the Gabba, where the Lions are leading the Power by 47 points. Max King is making his long-awaited return from injury for St Kilda against North Melbourne at Marvel Stadium. 26-year-old playing his first senior game in more than 750 days. Coach Ross Lyon confident he'll make an impact.
14: Risk versus reward, and we just think he really helped us. We're the smallest team in the AFL last week on average height. Max is, you know, 204 centimetres and 102 kilos.
13: Roos AFLW star Jasmine Garner will captain Australia next Saturday's clash against Ireland at North Sydney Oval. Brisbane dual premiership player Orla O'Dwyer leads the Irish outfit. And Oscar Piastri has been promoted to third on the grid for tonight's F1 Hungarian Grand Prix. The Aussie admits it's been a frustrating build-up.

0: after initially qualifying fifth.
1: Yeah, it's not been the easiest for sure. It's just been a bit of a struggle. Today's been a bit better with the updates to the car, and the wind direction was a little bit more friendly to us, which is a shame on the last lap not to be able to show anything.
0: That's Sport, I'm Harrison Freed.
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3: Our next high tide at 4.8 metres be at 3.48 this afternoon. Then a low tide at 2.3 metres at 10.34 tonight. It's a sunny day in Darwin today with a top of 31 in the city. Top of 33 at Humpty Doo and a top of 28 in Katherine.
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3: Well, this weekend at the top of the hour, two songs from a classic Aussie album. And since it's the last hour, I think I'll play three from this one. It's the fourth studio release from Cold Chisel, Circus Animals. The band wanted to break away from the pop sound of their previous album, East, and were doing a lot of experimentation in the studio. Steve Prestwich wrote two of the songs on the album, and this one being Cold Chisel's highest charting single is Forever Now.

Mix 104.9, you're on Sundays with Nick. Thanks to Jim's Mowing. Need a dumb? Well, Jim's the one. Give him a call on 131 546. This weekend in 1979, the eighth studio album by ELO, Discovery, went to number one in Australia. It was the band's first number one album and stayed there for 6 weeks. And it was amazingly only the second best-selling album of the year that year, behind Supertramp's Breakfast in America. It contained three hit singles, The Diary of Horace Wimp, Shine It a Love, and Don't Bring

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0: 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The San Francisco's 49ers coach, Kyle Shanahan, was injured in a car crash and will not be leading their pre-season training while he recovers. He suffered a severe concussion, broke his nose, three ribs and a hand, and required 40 stitches in his face. The 49ers described the injury as only non-life-threatening, which is good news. And we're not that far away from the NFL's first ever regular season game in Australia at the MCG on Friday the 11th September, with the Los Angeles Rams taking on Kyle Shanahan's San Francisco 49ers. Coming up shortly, The Cause.
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2: On Saturday night we've got two shows. One's Kings of Country Rock, which is Eagles versus Creedence Clearwater Revival. Part one takes us through the Eagles, and then part two, Creedence Clearwater Revival. You'll hear Take It Easy, New Kid in Town, Hotel California, Proud Mary, Bad Moon Rising, Have You Ever Seen the Rain?
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2: Eagles.
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8: I'm John Fabris. Police are chasing a suspect known to them in Germany, where a van was driven into a Berlin Pride celebration crowd. One person's dead, 17 injured. Police are looking to arrest an Islamist suspect.
9: The car then hit a tree, and the driver apparently got out of the vehicle and made off in an unknown direction.
8: Idle gossip is how Victoria's Attorney General describes Jacinta Allen's about to be toppled as Premier by her party. Sonia Kilkenny today insisting the Labor government's united on easing financial distress.
10: Jacinta Allen and our government is focused squarely on supporting Victorians, particularly with cost of living.
8: And 20 days of protests led by India's youth have secured the resignation of the Education Minister and compensation for families of 21 students who died by suicide. They started over leaked exam papers.
11: Enough is enough. They will give their 100% to hold the government accountable, and they have to listen to us.
12: Full time at the Cavo, where the Lions have thumped Port Adelaide 126-67 at Marvel Stadium. St Kilda up by 16 points over the Roos a short time ago in the second term. Well, a fearless brand of footy is driving the Blues charge for a wild card spot. Carlton clinching a 13-point win over Gold Coast yesterday to sit 10th on the table. Forward Francis Evans has told Seven they've stopped their second half fade outs.
13: Yeah, we're just kind of doubling down on what we're doing in the first half, which is just our pressure and contest and just trying to play away consistently for four quarters, which we probably were going away from when we were fading. So just trying to, yeah, continue to be brave with the ball.
12: And in boxing, Tim Zhu has won his bout with Errol Spence Jr. in Sydney. The pair going the distance, with the Aussie declared the winner by unanimous decision. He's told Fox Sports he had doubts about taking on the American superstar.
14: There was nights where actually, you know, I had sleepless nights thinking about, man, am I in my depth? It was one hell of a show. I understand why he's one of the greats.
12: That's Sport, I'm Harrison Preeb.
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0: Hey, it's your early bird, your friendly neighbourhood radio, Dan. And on Monday's show, got a bit of a hot take for you. We also get Justin Bonkey in from the Top End Strength Centre as we wrap up the GoFundMe page about who else is heading over from the Territory. It's not just me representing you, so we'll catch up with him. Plus, it's been a journey, so we'll go over that as well. The Secret Sound reaches $2,850. And of course, we start counting down to the big one, the Darwin Cup weekend.
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7: I'm John Fabris. Australia's H5 bird flu tally rises to 20 as two more cases from SA come back positive from testing. The greater crested terns were from beaches in Adelaide and near Robe in the southeast. A man died in a boat capsized near Bear Island in Sydney's east this morning. Another, a 74-year-old, was taken to hospital in a stable condition. An Islamist-connected man known to German police is a suspect over a van running into the crowd at a Berlin Pride parade. Berlin's mayor describing a happy mood.

0: to one person dying and 17 injured.
1: As sad as it is to say this, but there's never 100% security. Now we have to analyse how this could have happened.
0: And jubilations replace protests in India as the education minister resigns due to an exam scandal linked to the suicide of 21 students. It's also been agreed peaceful protesters won't be prosecuted.
2: Finally we won. I went on hunger strike by the lathis and tear gas.
3: Brisbane's mate at 7 on the trot, surging to a 126-67 victory over the Power at the Gabba. The Lions piling on 14 majors in a dominant second half, including a goal of the year contender for Sam Draper.
4: Yeah, that's pretty good. I'm pretty happy with that. I'm really enjoying my footy at the moment. I'm just happy to be back playing and injury-free.
3: On Fox Footy, St Kilda trailing North Melbourne by 2 points in the third term at Marvel Stadium. In boxing, Aussie Tim Zoos won his bout with Errol Spence Jr. by unanimous decision in Sydney. Oscar Piastri has been promoted to third on the grid for tonight's F1 Hungarian Grand Prix. McLaren teammate Lando Norris to start on pole. Australia on top of the medal tally at the Commonwealth Games in Glasgow with 12 gold, 5 silver and 6 bronze. Aussie Lucas Herbert carries a 3-shot lead entering the final round of LIV Golf in the UK. Grace Kim tied 24th at 4 over in round 4 of LPGA's Scottish Open. And today Pogacar leads the Tour de France with just one stage remaining. That's Sport. I'm Harrison Freeb.
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6: Hi, I'm Sally Pearson. Competition continues at the Commonwealth Games. Molly O'Callaghan, Meg Harris and Shayna Jack compete in the women's 100-metre freestyle while the Diamonds hit the court against England. Roos star Jasmine Garner will captain Australia in next Saturday's AFLW International against Ireland at North Sydney Oval. Brisbane dual premiership player Orla O'Dwyer leads the Irish outfit. The Broncos and Warriors have chalked wins in the NRLW and the Aussie Stingers have won bronze at the Water Polo World Cup, defeating Russia 12-9.
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1: 10,000 lamingtons. 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Who is going to pay for me to go and get a lamington to give away? And to give it away, I did some math on this as well. Every minute of the early birds, I would have to give away 50 lamingtons. Is it going to happen?
2: Yeah, not bloody likely.
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1: They couldn't run around the bed to escape a violent incident. So if there was a person approaching a nurse in a certain cubicle, she couldn't run around the bed. 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
2: Yeah, it actually makes me feel quite angry. 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
1: 10,000 lamingtons. 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

0: Hey, it's your early bird, your friendly neighbourhood radio, Dan. And on Monday's show, got a bit of a hot take for you. We also get Justin Bonkey in from the Top End Strength Centre as we wrap up the GoFundMe page about who else is heading over from the Territory. It's not just me representing you, so we'll catch up with him. Plus, it's been a journey, so we'll go over that as well. The Secret Sound reaches $2,850. And of course, we start counting down to the big one, the Darwin Cup weekend.
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1: On Saturday night, we've got two shows. One's Kings of Country Rock, which is Eagles versus Creedence Clearwater Revival. Part one takes us through the Eagles, and then part two, Creedence Clearwater Revival. You'll hear Take It Easy, New Kid in Town, Hotel California, Proud Mary, Bad Moon Rising, Have You Ever Seen the Rain?
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1: 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Yeah.
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1: 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Is it going to happen?
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1: You know, somebody had messaged last week and said, Katie, I earn $260 a day working outdoors in the sun. 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What do you say to those people that might feel like a case of the haves and the have-nots?
2: 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There's not a lot left over.
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1: On Saturday night, we've got two shows. One's Kings of Country Rock, which is Eagles versus Creedence Clearwater Revival. Part one takes us through the Eagles, and then part two, Creedence Clearwater Revival. You'll hear Take It Easy, New Kid in Town, Hotel California, Proud Mary, Bad Moon Rising, Have You Ever Seen the Rain?
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3: 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The Starlight Captains were doing their rounds and they knocked on our door. 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
1: 10,000 lamingtons. 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Every minute of the early birds, I would have to give away 50 lamingtons. 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
15: Your high tide of 6 metres is here right now, in fact. The tide is turning, heading to a low tide of 3.4 metres just before midday today. A sunny day with light winds ahead, tops of 31 degrees in the city, looking at 33 for Humpty Doo and 28 for Catherine. At the moment in the city, just 20 degrees, 16 in Humpty Doo, Catherine on 13.
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15: A very good morning to you, early birds. A great start to the week is upon us, a full week ahead, but we are heading to another long weekend thanks to Picnic Day next Monday. Darwin Festival's around the corner as well. We'll go over some of those throughout the week. What else do we have? Oh, yeah, a new great little news flash coming through for you. Duffy's come back. She was actually out of the state. We'll find out more about that a little bit later on. We'll talk pitch black because night flying starts. It is that Oz Alert test today as well. Plus, I get Justin Bonke in from the Top End Strength Centre in. You can go check out a video on Instagram and Facebook about how I'm doing with my training for the world titles and a bit of an update on that one. So we'll get him a bit later. But last weekend, boy, it was jam-packed, wasn't it? Let's sort of recap on that one up next after some police. But first, it's Pink.

0: The Police, Message in a Bottle. On your early birds, thanks to Harvey Norman Darwin. It's your friendly neighbourhood radio, Dan. After a long weekend, what did you get up to? What did you pick to go and do and see and be a part of? Because there was so much to choose from. I mean, the cocktail festival was absolutely jam-packed there on the Mindle Beach lawns. Looked like a real big party by the time the sun went down. You might have noticed, too, the big, what do they call that tent? You know, well, I'll just call it a tent. It was up on the Esplanade. You might be wondering what's going on there. The Calimnian Sponge Diving Festival was happening on the Esplanade, and it had a whole bunch of stuff going. The Muay Thai ring was set back up again. It was food. It was traditional Greek dancing. It's all to celebrate the same way that they do in Kalymnos about their divers that would use big boulders traditionally back in the days to go down and get the sponges. So, big Calimnian festival over there outside of Glenty, but who knows, could become bigger. The Metric Mile was on, Darwin Cup Carnival, getting to the very pointy end this weekend. Not the penultimate, that's what that Metric Mile is. The final, the big one, the Darwin Cup Carnival, happening this time next Monday. It is going to be huge. And the after party, news is coming out about who's performing at the after party. We'll get that for you a little bit later. Top End Wrestling was on. That's where I was at. And, of course, the Darwin Show as well. When I was driving past did you go? Because I was driving past the Oval. It's probably about 6 o'clock on Saturday, heading to Top End Wrestling. And there was, 2 kilometres worth of cars just to get a car park. It very popular. It looked like it was jam-packed with those 3 new rides and all the classics that you love. Good showtime festival fun, you know what I mean? Well, hopefully you and the kids all made some memories. But I'll tell you what, I've got a little invite to go and be a judge tonight. I'll tell you where I'm judging up next here on Mix.
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Shame on me. 10 to 6 on the Early Birds with your friendly neighbourhood radio Dan, who is actually a judge tonight at the Bartender of the Year Awards. This is all in the lead up to the Golden Plate Awards, then the gala dinner that's happening on the 24th of August. So it's about a month away. And you've seen gold plates around all over the place. Restaurants and hospitality venues put these plates up from a variety of categories. Loud and proud in somewhere where you can see them around the top end. The Golden Plate Awards is pretty prestigious. So very honoured to be invited along to do some judging for the Bartender of the Year. They've already done a lot of the work. Entrants nominate through the Gold Plate Awards process. They have to complete a series of practical rounds and testing, cocktail making skills and hospitality knowledge. And then the top three finalists are facing off tonight. In fact, it's a school night, but I'm willing to take one for the team. That'll be over at the Hanky Panky Lounge. Love that little speakeasy. If you haven't found it yet, keep looking. It's not the easiest to find, but that's the whole point. And when you finally go in there, it's your lovely little secluded spot. It's fantastic. So, it's all going to be great. The actual gala itself, the Golden Plate Awards, is a fantastic event to go to. I hope to get some tickets myself. Don't leave it till the last minute because, you may not get along. So keep your ear out for that one. And other judges are going to be from distilleries, other beverage companies, maybe someone else from the media. But I love it. I'll tell you how it all went tomorrow, if I'm allowed to. I don't even know if I'm allowed to. Maybe it'll be giving too much away, but let's see what happens. Definitely check out our Instagram and Facebook. I'll put a couple stories up for that time as well. In the meantime, here's Fleetwood Mac. Love a bit of Fleetwood Mac just before 6 o'clock here on the Early Birds. It's The Chain. A very good morning to you.

0: Hey, early birds. Another week does start, but you're here with me. I'm here with you. And Tani's in the newsroom, ready to bring you the latest from across the territory. After that, the Top End Wrestling was on. I'll give you a bit of an update on what happened there. And do remember that it is Oz Alert emergency test this afternoon. I've got the details about that one, what to look out for, and why you don't need to panic. That's all coming up for you next here on Mix.
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12: Three teens have been arrested after allegedly breaking into and trashing a popular Palmerston sporting facility. The group allegedly smashed a security door, timber door, windows and a CCTV monitor using star pickets and a hammer at Grey Oval early Sunday morning. They're accused of forcing into the facility's drinks fridge and stealing alcohol. Police arrested two 17-year-old boys and an 18-year-old man and found a wheelie bin with empty alcohol cans in it, allegedly stolen from the Oval. Charges are expected to be laid. In other news, Australia's fight against smoking is continuing to pay off, with new figures showing tobacco use has reached its lowest level on record. The latest Australian Institute of Health and Welfare survey found daily smoking has fallen to 5.6%, down from 8.3% in 2022 to 2023, while almost 69% of Australians have never smoked. Cancer Council Australia CEO Jacinta Redden says the results reinforce why existing tobacco control measures shouldn't be weakened.
13: There are those who argue that reducing tobacco excise is the answer. It's absolutely not. Clearly, our suite of measures are working. It's a cheap shot to suggest that reducing tobacco tax alone is the answer.
12: The NT has the highest rates of lung cancer and lung cancer mortality in Australia. And Darwin's George Brown Botanic Gardens is celebrating a major milestone, with the iconic attraction turning 140 this year. A free community celebration will be held on August 2, featuring morning tea, birthday cake and the chance to hear stories from generations of Territorians who've grown up with the gardens. Director Ben Liu says the site first began as a testing ground for tropical plants.
14: Started as an economic garden, which meant that it was given the task of testing the different crops and agricultural plants that would do well in the tropical environment before turning to more of an ornamental garden over time.
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17: Hi there, I'm Matt McDonald. Cam McAvoy has finally added a Commonwealth Games gold medal to complete his trophy cabinet. He took out the 50-metre free in Glasgow this morning in an Aussie clean sweep ahead of Flynn Southam and Jamie Jack. It's our third gold of the morning so far in the pool after Iona Anderson won the women's 100 backstroke and Tim Hodge took out the S9 100 backstroke. A group of Victorian Labor MPs has told Premier Jacinta Allen her time is up. MPs from both factions informed Allen last night she no longer has the support of caucus and urged her to resign. It's understood Allen is standing firm, though, with the leadership spill now on the cards for tomorrow. Police in Germany have confirmed a ramming and stabbing attack at a Pride event in Berlin is being treated as a terrorist attack, with the suspect shot dead by officers. And millions of mobile phones across the country will buzz all at once when the new national alert system is tested this afternoon. The alert will be sent to all compatible mobiles at 2 p.m. Eastern with a 10-second alarm. Max King has suffered another injury woe in his first game back for the Saints. He was forced to leave the field with hamstring tightness in the third quarter of yesterday's 31-point win over North Melbourne and will undergo scans today. While the Lions racked up their seventh win on the trot, beating Port Adelaide by 59 points. And the Sharks are now circling the NRL's top two after their 48-12 thrashing of Manly, while the Gold Coast Titans beat the Dragons 38-18. That's the latest news and sport.
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0: We've already passed your low tide, but not long ago. Oh, sorry, your high tide of 6 metres. That was at 5:30 this morning. We're heading now to a low tide of about 3.5 metres just before midday. A sunny day with light winds, tops to 31 degrees in the city. You're looking at 33 for Acacia Hills and 28 for Katherine. Right now it's 20 degrees on the button for the city. In Acacia Hills it's 15.5 degrees. In Katherine, just 13.
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0: Another week does kick off after a long weekend, but we are heading to another long weekend. Unfortunately, it is the last one of the year until Christmas. That sucks, but we'll make the most of it, won't we? With a big party, we've got the latest on who will be in the lineup for the after party of the Darwin Cup Carnival. A little bit more information for you on this Oz Alert that everybody is talking about and what you can expect from that. But first, what happened at the wrestling and why, I don't know, how I got involved, I guess, and how it all went down. Remember, Bronson's been reaching out to me and, well, I say reaching out, he's just been basically hijacking the show. But look, I'll catch you up to speed. And about what happened on the weekend as well after some crowded house. Don't dream it's over. At 6:07, you're on the Early Birds with your friendly neighbourhood radio, Dan.

Crowded House at 10 past 6. It's your friendly neighbourhood radio, Dan. I wonder if I'm going to take that into the squared circle, the ring. I am the ring announcer for Top End Wrestling, which has been going on here for years, and they just had their show on the weekend. Territory Takedown. It was pretty fantastic, actually. I mean, big changes, big changes. It turned into a one-night tournament after Jimmy G was not medically cleared. And we just had basically, well, they had to put on a show. You know what I mean? That's what it's all about. And the GM said that, declared that it would be a one-night tournament. I had to watch my back because, as you know, Bronson, bad attitude guns. He's been calling the show after I chokeslammed him not once but twice. Kind of let my temper get the better of me. And he declared open season on your friendly neighbourhood radio, Dan, here. So I had to watch my back a little bit. In fact, I actually tried to apologise, but he smacked my hand away. And next minute I'm getting cutted, which is a little bit like an RKO. So I copped one back. I guess it proves that I'm not a wrestler and I'm not trained like these guys are. And I got a bit too cocky. So that's going to be interesting coming up to the next one, see what the GM has to say about that, what the repercussions are. But for now, don't forget, Top End Wrestling could very well be something that helps with your fitness. You know, you don't necessarily have to do a show. You can go along and do the training and see how you feel. Learn about what it is to be a professional wrestler. They are definitely recruiting now. You can always reach out to them at Top End Wrestling on Facebook and Instagram and join the guys around their dojo and, have a bit of fun at it and see what it's all about. And who knows, might be the key to your fitness future. Coming up for you, though, we got a little bit more information about that Oz Alert. So stick around. It's interesting. It's actually used in 30 other countries. And I've got more information up next.

0: Mix 1049's Early Birds. It's much your show as it is mine because we're up before the sun. We deserve to do it together. And 8941 1049 is what you can call. If you want to weigh in on something like the top end wrestling and how I got a bit of humble pie fed to me from Bronson Guns when I tried another chokeslam. It's like the only move I've got because I'm not a trained wrestler. And turns out, third time not lucky. I ended up having to eat a cutter. So, you know what? I live to fight another day. Hey, Phil, how you doing?
1: Hello, Dan. Sounds like you need a tag team partner.
0: I think I do, mate. It's just to watch my back, if anything. I'm asking around the locker room to see if anyone's willing to sort of be my bodyguard, but I think I need more training than anything.
1: I'll come and be your bodyguard, brother.
0: Nice, nice. What would your wrestling name be?
1: I don't know.
0: Big Phil.
1: Big Phil, yeah.
0: I love it, mate. Thank you very much.
1: That's right. You have a good day, eh?
0: You too. See you, mate.
1: Bye.
0: And Top End Wrestling, go and check it out on socials. And I tell you what, they really work your fitness up. Like, working with those guys has really increased my fitness. But they're great blokes too. It's just like hanging out, and they've got a great attitude. So Top End Wrestling, go check it out if you think that might be up your alley. And the next show happening on the 26th of August, I think. I'll find that out for you a little bit later. For now, though, let's talk about Oz Alert up next.
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0: getting your day started on the early birds. Thanks to Harvey Norman Darwin on the Stuart Highway in Berrima. And all of us with a compatible mobile phone are going to get a bit of an alert test today. That's right, it's the Oz Alert National Test System will be happening at 1:30 today, our time. And, it'll come on all compatible mobile phones, tablets and smart devices. It gets pushed through the mobile phone towers. Even if it's congested, it'll come through as well. Because, during emergencies, normally it's hard to get messages through because everyone's trying to message everybody, make sure they're safe, get information across, and it can be very, very difficult. But this bypasses all of that. And because of that, they don't need your mobile phone either. This system they're using apparently is used in 30 other countries. So we know that it's viable, it's useful, and it's been adopted by others, sort of that social proof, so to speak. And it is a part of the it's come out of the recommendations from the 2020 Royal Commission into the National Natural Disasters Arrangements. Basically, the Black Summer bushfires that happened in 2019-2020, just as COVID was kicking off, which just adds to the problems, right? So we can expect a loud siren-like sound and a vibration for approximately 10 seconds. This cuts through even if you've got Do Not Disturb put on and it's on silent. If you've got vibration turned off, it'll actually vibrate at the highest setting. So it kind of forces the phone to send out that alert mode in it. If you do have an older sort of phone that's still reasonably compatible, it may even say presidential alert. I don't know why, but I'm just being told that could actually happen as well. So you don't actually have to do anything. It's just to make sure that it gets out there. I'm sure they've got people scouting out for it that are going to report back to the government about how it all went down from all over the place. But the rest of us get it as well. So when it does happen, around about 1:30, you can set your watch to it, right? So that'll be happening. Don't stress. It's all good. You don't need to do anything. Coming up next, I'm going to get Justin Bonke in from the Top End Strength Center. He's been helping me for the last 3 years get the Strongest Man in Radio title and keep it. And now it's because of him. Well, I mean, you as well now, but it's because of him I got an invite to the world title. So let's just sort of reminisce with him and see how he thinks I'm going. Up next.
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2: Good morning, Tani Maxwell with your local news update. NT police have charged a teenage boy in relation to a fatal crash in Katherine last month. It's alleged a group of offenders stole multiple cars from around Katherine and drove them dangerously through the town on June 2nd, before one of the alleged stolen cars was involved in a single vehicle rollover. Three 14-year-olds were taken to hospital and a 16-year-old boy died at the scene. NT police investigations have led to the arrest of a 16-year-old boy who was alleged to be the driver at the time. He's facing multiple charges and is due in court today. Darwin locals are being invited to relive their memories as the George Brown Darwin Botanic Gardens marks 140 years. A free birthday celebration will be held on August 2nd, with families encouraged to enjoy morning tea, cake, and share photos and stories from across the garden's rich history. Gardens Director Ben Liu says the venue has hosted countless community events and special moments over the past 140 years.
3: Wedding, one of the more memorable sort of events that always happens. But then there's also a lot of family events, whether it's school holiday programs or visits with school groups. Our friend's plant sale, which happens a few times a year, and concerts in the amphitheatre. Sometimes, you know, people bringing their grandkids back after having grown up in Darwin.
2: And Territory students are being encouraged to sharpen their spelling skills, with registrations now open for the 2026 Kids News Prime Minister's Spelling Bee. The free online competition is open to students in years 3 to 8 and follows the Territory's best ever results last year, with Hayley Berry Rendell School's Jaden C and Dylan C both finishing in the national top 10. Kids News editor Diana Jenkins says the competition is free for schools and registered homeschools.
4: There is no cost to participate. We know that Australian parents are investing more in their kids' education, but we also understand teachers are under a pretty serious burden in terms of everything that's expected of them. So the Bee's really fast and furious. It's not time-consuming. It's very simple to register.
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5: Hi there, I'm Matt McDonald. Australia has claimed 5 gold medals at the Com Games in Glasgow after another dominant night in the pool. Tim Hodge won the S9 100 backstroke before Iona Anderson claimed the women's 100 backstroke, while Cam McAvoy won an Aussie clean sweep in the men's 50 free to claim his first ever individual Commonwealth gold.
6: It's nice. I feel like I've collected all the Infinity Stones, so it's a good feeling.
5: McAvoy on 7 there. Lani Pallister won the 1500 by a pool length before our men took out the 4x200 freestyle relay. Victorian Premier Jacinta Allen is reportedly standing firm and is refusing to resign, despite MPs telling her last night that she's lost the support of caucus. The suspect in a deadly attack at a Pride event in Berlin has been shot and killed by police after allegedly running at officers with a weapon. And anyone who doesn't want to receive the national alert test this afternoon is being urged to turn their phone off or put it in aeroplane mode. The alert will be sent to all compatible mobiles at 2 p.m. Eastern. Saints coach Ross Lyon is defending the decision to play Max King in their 31-point win over North Melbourne after he injured a hamstring in his first game back. Manly coach Kieran Foran admits their 48-12 loss to the Sharks was a shock, their fourth straight defeat. And Oscar Piastri has slammed McLaren's team strategy after a disappointing Hungarian Grand Prix, which ended with him retiring with gearbox troubles. Lando Norris took out the race ahead of Max Verstappen and Kimi Antonelli. That's the latest in news and sport.
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9: Yeah, high tide of 6 metres was back at 5:30 about an hour ago. Off to a low tide now, 3.4 metres at just before midday. Expect a sunny day with light winds. We expect nothing less. And tops of 31 degrees in the city, 33 for Virginia, 28 for Catherine. At the moment, it's 20 degrees in the city, 17 in Virginia. Catherine's on 12.
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9: A very big thank you to you, Early Birds. 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I don't care if we make $5,000 or not. I'm already very, very humbled by what you've done, and it has lit a fire under me. Not to mention, we've got the theme song from Angry Anderson. You chose that as well. It all came down to it. Now I need to work on some shirts as well. But you know what? It all started with a call to this guy who's joining me in the studio up next, Justin Bonkey from the Top End Strength Centre, and heads up the NT Strongman Collective here in the Top End. Let's have a chat with him about how I'm going and what's next here on Mix.

0: Hey, early birds, it's your friendly neighbourhood radio, Dan. And as we know, we're all bewildered, me included, the fact that I'm heading over to Phoenix, Arizona, with a lot of your support and also the support of this guy who's sitting across from me here, Justin Bonkey from the Top End Strength Centre. Mate, what a journey the last 3 years has been. It certainly wasn't on my radar. Was this your plan all along?
1: It was a slow burn plan, just incrementally change your life without you realising it.
0: Okay, yeah, sure. Well, it started off with, do you remember that first time when pulling a ute and I rang you up and I said, hey, I've got this crazy idea?
1: I do. And we apparently pulled out one of our better strongmen to go up against you and he was a failure.
0: Poor guy. Oh, I hate rubbing it in because he does. And it just came down to the technique. Like, he had technique to pull a truck. I had no technique whatsoever and we were pulling a ute.
1: Correct. But, you know, he brought all the gear, had no idea. I don't know what happened there. So, that was good. And then, obviously, we tricked you again with another thing. Oh, no, that's right. It was to save your world's strongest DJ t-shirt.
0: Yeah, right. Strongest man in radio title. Yeah, exactly. I couldn't keep it unless I pulled a truck 25 metres and got that done.
1: Yep.
0: And then this year you said, hey, Dan, if you want to up the ante, sign up to this Static Monsters. Now, this is a global leaderboard, right?
1: Correct.
0: And you've been doing it for a little while.
1: I've done it about 5-6 years now.
0: And was it last year that you did 300 and something odd kilo, 372, was it?
1: 360 over in Ireland at the World Finals.
0: Just try and compute that, early birds. 360 kilo. What's the heaviest thing you've ever lifted? And Justin here did it in the seated category, the adaptive category, right?
1: Yeah, I think like it's a horse or something like that is what it weighs.
0: Well, I got to say, thank you for you've been so non-pressure, but you didn't put any pressure on me, but you were very supportive. And whenever we wanted to do another thing in February, you were like, yeah, no worries.
1: Yeah.
0: And I was telling Duffy that I haven't been this motivated for my health since I was a firefighter. So first off, I just wanted to thank you for that.
1: That's okay. Happy to help you achieve and to do better and do better with yourself and how you feel about yourself.
0: It's kind of what you said it to me once about the Top End Strength Centre. It's kind of what gets you out of bed in the morning, right?
1: I enjoy helping people to do things or to grow or develop. It's, I don't know, it just makes me feel happy about what I'm, you know, out there doing.
0: And we got quite a few people going over from the territory. That's got to feel pretty good.
1: I think it's been quite a weird concept, or surreal journey, I guess, because not only was myself qualified from the World Finals, but we had yourself, we had a few ladies, we had the bloke that came down from China, he got to the finals as well. Some of the other athletes that competed, I think all up, we had 11 invites.
0: Wow.
1: For athletes at our gym.
0: And they all just came through, yeah, the Top End Strength. That's amazing.
1: So I think that's quite an achievement for such a small place to have that amount of people be invited to a world final.
0: 100%. Tell you what, stick around. More from the Top End Strength Centre. More about what Static Monsters is, in case you've missed it in the lead-up, from the man himself. Coming up next here on The Early Birds.

0: Hey, early birds, we're back. We've got Justin Bocchi from the Top End Strength Centre who has helped me get to the world titles. This has all started from the support that he's done into doing some strongman stuff. I hope to get onto the rocks one day. What events have the rocks, Justin? The boulders.
1: Not the next comp. So probably next year or maybe later the year we'll pull out the Atlas stones for a comp.
0: Maybe for Redfit.
1: We could do like a stone off or something.
0: Just call it Get Stoned. Yeah, we're up in the territory.
1: Well, I did have a comp called LSD once. So it was log, stone and deadlifts. But
0: wait, we're on board. We're in the territory.
1: So, you know.
0: Top End Strength Centre, we've got about 11 invites that have come from there over to the world titles. Now, Static Monsters, this is a two-discipline event, right?
1: Correct. It's just two events.
0: Yeah. So. It's pretty crazy that we're going to be flying so far away for six lifts.
1: Correct. Correct. It's a bit of a journey. So, you know, no pressure. Don't muck up.
0: Well, you were number one in the world titles last time for the seated category, 360 kilo.
1: Correct.
0: I think the guy who pulled the ute, he's telling me that he was a log press champion as well.
1: Yeah, he was quite a good overhead presser.
0: Yeah?
1: He was pretty strong in that department, so.
0: Well, I think we better get him on and get some tips out of him there too.
1: Yeah? Possibly. He's a good technique.
0: Now, you've helped me out. You've got an app through Everbright, and that has come in super, super handy. If people want to reach out to you and maybe even take part of this or be trained to be a strong person, because we've got about four women going over, so that's fantastic. What can they do, Justin?
1: Just get through to me on Facebook or Instagram. Website's got my phone number on it. Just reach out and see how I can help you.
0: Top End Strength Centre?
1: Yep.
0: Is there much to do? Like, I don't feel like I'm strung out, and that's more than enough to get to where you need to be, right?
1: Yeah, it's especially with Static Monsters, because there's so many categories now in terms of novices, juniors,
0: and first-timers over here.
1: First-timers, it's a very inclusive competition, and because it's only two lifts, you can dabble your toe into strongman, see how you feel about it. If you like it, well, then we've got Atlas stones, yokes, and frames, and all the other implements that, you know, a bit of a more challenge.
0: Well, I'm feeling it. You could too. Just search Top End Strength Centre. I really wanted to get you in today just to say thank you, Justin. And here's to a journey that's continuing.
1: It's been my pleasure to help you. And yeah, it should be a good trip over there.
0: I'm going to be closing off the GoFundMe page very, very soon. If you would like to get onto the training shirt for the Road to the World titles, then you can put a little in. Absolutely no pressure. You do drive me. We have our pump-up song from Angry Anderson as well, Bound for Glory. So we've got it all in one place. Now it's just going to happen. It's all kicking off in September. You're on the early birds.
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6: Hey you mob, it's Jay Miller here for Rad. 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You mob get the picture. I wouldn't do dumb stuff like that on the stage. So what makes you think you can do those things when you're behind the wheel? Performing's not a matter of life or death, but driving is.
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0: Little in excess for you here on Mix 104.9, just before 7 o'clock, your early birds with your friendly neighbourhood radio, Dan. And I'm just the same in public as I am on the radio. Talk a lot. Love the sound of my own voice. And I usually talk garbage about a whole range of topics. And I like to think I'm approachable as well. Was out last night with the missus watching some NRL at Hotel Darwin and, you know, celebrating one of our rarer times together before the father-in-law comes up tomorrow. Oh, well, overnight from tonight, you know, the early flights, yeah. And Jackie came up to me. I want to give a shout out to Jackie. And she said, oh, I listen to you every morning. It's so good to hear from you. I love it. And thank you, Jackie. I truly appreciate that. And I appreciate you coming up and saying hi. I know I was with my partner, Cass, but, you know, we're fine about that. And it doesn't happen as often as what you think it might happen. But Jackie also pointed out that when she goes down to Alice Springs, she gets the iHeart app, which is absolutely a champion effort. If you're currently listening on the iHeart app, I thank you very, very much. I mean, it's very easy to flick on the radio. It's a little bit different to get the app. So the fact that you do that, I do not take that for granted. So thank you, Jackie. Thank you, early birds. And I think it's about time we get to some news and weather and welcome Duffy back to the studio. Up next, here on Mix.
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6: Good morning, Tani Maxwell with your local news update. Residents across Darwin and Katherine can expect to hear more aircraft overhead from tonight, with nighttime flying for Exercise Pitch Black 2026 now underway. Flying operations from RAF bases Darwin and Tyndall will run from 8 a.m. until 10:30 p.m. each day through to August 6th, with no planned flying on Fridays or weekends. The night flying is a vital part of training to ensure crews are prepared to operate safely in low visibility conditions. In other news, Australia is celebrating a major health milestone as smoking rates continue to drop nationwide. New survey data from the Australian Institute of Health and Welfare shows daily smoking has dropped to a record low of 5.6%, down from 8.3% in 2022-23. Smoking is the leading cause of lung cancer, with the territory recording the highest rate of lung cancer in the nation and the highest mortality rate from the disease. Cancer Council Australia CEO Jacinta Redden says maintaining current policies will be key to driving smoking rates even lower.
7: We need to continue our suite of comprehensive tobacco controls, including tobacco tax, plain packaging, advertising bans, and behaviour change campaigns. We also need to see all levels of government work together on enforcement, licensing, and regulation.
6: And after a record-breaking year for territory competitors, schools are being urged to sign up for this year's Kids News Prime Minister's Spelling Bee. The online competition is open to students in years 3 to 8, with Hayley Berry Rendell School producing two national top 10 finishes in 2025. Editor Diana Jenkins says the program has been designed to support classroom learning.
8: It is curriculum aligned, obviously spelling. We've also got that comprehension element as well, where they hear the word in context. But it's also a basic computing task, because we've seen from recent testing results that Australian computing skills for kids is actually not where it should be either.
5: Join the founding team at Beetaloo Energy. Operations supervisors and mechanical operations maintainers are wanted now. 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
9: Hi there, I'm Matt McDonald. Millions of phones across Australia will buzz this afternoon with the new Oz Alert system being put to the test. The alert will go out to all compatible mobiles at 2 p.m. Eastern. Emergency Management Minister Christy McBain says phones will vibrate and sound an alarm even if we have them on silent.
10: Obviously, if we were in a real emergency and it is a rapidly changing event, we need to provide that siren so people can make some decisions about what they may need to do in those circumstances.
9: Australia continues to lead the medal tally Australia at the Commonwealth Games in Glasgow with five more gold this morning, all in the pool. Among the winners, Cam McAvoy in the 50 free, Lani Pallister in the 1500 free, while our men took out the 4x200 freestyle relay. Jacinta Allen's hold on Victoria's top job is hanging by a thread this morning after MPs from both factions reportedly told her last night she's lost the support of caucus. And the federal government has all but ruled out extending the fuel excise discount again. The current 16 cents a litre discount ends on Sunday. The Lions continue their charge towards the AFL finals with their seventh straight win, beating Port by 59. The Saints beat North Melbourne by 31 points. Manly's NRL finals hopes have hit a snag after their 48-12 thrashing at the hands of the Sharks, while the Titans have leapfrogged the Broncos on the ladder after their 38-18 win over the Dragons. And Lando Norris has taken out the Hungarian Formula One Grand Prix, with Oscar Piastri forced to retire after gearbox failure. That's the latest news and sport.
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11: 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It's starting to build though. McMinn Street of the city, Wilder Road at Bayview, the Stewart Highway, Berrima. Roadworks continuing today to Trail Road, Perra Drive and Lico Road in the Palmerston Hospital. The census is coming this August. 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That's the latest traffic on Mix 104.9.
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12: Your high tide of 6 metres was back at 5.30 this morning. A low tide, 3.5 metres on the way just before 12. A sunny day with light winds. Tops of 31 degrees in the city. 33 for Berry Springs, 28 for Catherine. Right now, just under 20 degrees in the city. 16 in Berry Springs. Catherine just under 12.
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12: 7:05 and... the voices are going to get a little higher pitch now because...
15: I don't know what you're talking about. Daniel.
12: Daniel? Oh. How are you, Duffy?
15: I'm good. Really good, thank you.
12: Is your soul filled from the visit from your mum?
15: Yeah, she's so beautiful, so it's so lovely. Tried to moon her, didn't catch her on the gun, so I just mooned her when I met her.
12: She's a person.
15: She's like, hi, I just turn around. He's the back end, Mum. Good to see ya.
12: Hey, but you've had a bit of an adventure this last week or so.
15: Yes, I have, and I want to tell you all about it because it was just incredible.
12: Well, I have a news flash for you about a puppy that got rescued.
15: Oh, thank God. I didn't know where that was going just then. I was like, don't let me come in here and tell me that some dogs are dying. Okay, got rescued. We're happy.
12: Got rescued. Up next here on Mix 104.9 after some Matchbox 20.

0: It's your early birds, Dan and Duffy. Happy Monday morning, everyone. We hope you're doing well out there. Remember, you can call us on 8941 1049. Let us know how the roads are this morning.
1: News flash.
0: You knew I was going to go live.
2: Yeah, I did.
0: We're back, baby. All right, news flash. It's about a good story with a dog.
2: A dog was rescued from a mountain. In fact, he was airlifted from a mountain hike after he ate cannabis.
0: What? What?
2: Poor little puppy got smashed.
0: Oh, my gosh. Mm-hmm. Okay, so it went on a own hike? Went by himself on a hike or is with an owner?
2: No. Yeah, it was with his owner that went for a hike. Her name is, or the dog's name is Tokyo. Don't know why. Went up there. With Ben, owner Christina, but Ben saved him. So what happened was they were going for a walk and then all of a sudden he sort of lost the use of his legs. He drifted, and this is really, I know, drifted in and out of consciousness and became unable to walk. And Christina figured that she couldn't carry him out of there because he's a full-grown dog.
0: Well, and Christina has a medical condition.
2: Yeah.
0: For the reason that she needed the cannabis.
2: Oh, no. He found it on the side of the track. It was, yeah, it was discarded or something. So, and this is the thing. Dogs actually have more cannabinoid receptors. So they get affected more. They get affected more strongly, so.
0: Oh, my gosh. This poor little pup, Tokyo, thank God. Well, it must have been a big dog if she couldn't carry him out.
2: Like a German Labrador, I think.
0: Would have rolled him down that hill. I'm so glad he was rescued and he's okay.
2: Full recovery within 24 hours.
0: Okay. I'd probably be the same if I found something on the side of the road too.
2: But it is a reminder that renewals for pet registration are out there soon. Darwin City Council wants to remind you that if your dog is older than 3 months or been living here for 3 months or more, it needs to be registered.
0: Like a car rego.
2: It does.
0: Like your cars and your dogs get registered. 3 months, team.
2: You're on Mix 104.9. Here's some Miles Smith.

0: Julie Burns, Dan, and Duffy. Duffy back on board. But don't forget, today is the Oz Alert at 1:30. An Oz Alert push is going to be coming through to your phone. It'll scream at you, but don't worry. It's only going to go 10 seconds. You don't have to do anything.
1: I'll be in a doctor's appointment. Thank you for reminding me.
0: Well, there you go.
1: Yeah, I would have run out
0: do
1: of
0: it
1: there.
0: Anyway. Their phone's going to go off.
1: Yeah, that's true. That's true. All right, Dan, let me give you the update.
0: All right. Yes. What did you get up to this weekend? I saw some photos, but man.
1: I know. Early birds team. We were at the MCG.
0: MC-frickin-G. For the AFL.
1: I know. So Melbourne Demons, I was representing their home game. We might remember I nicked down to Alice Springs and that was my first little gig with them and they enjoyed me, which was so lovely, and needed someone to ground announce at the G on Friday night footy. It was their first Friday night game for the D's and they versed the Geelong Cats. Massive game.
0: They are?
1: Yeah, there was like 50,000 people there or something and I was like...
0: In amongst it all. Oh, you look calm, cool as a cucumber, the little snippets I saw.
1: I'm so cool and so calm all
0: you just,
1: the time.
0: You just hold it together for like 3 minutes at a time, don't you?
1: No, it was very, very insane. But let me tell you, as soon as I got down to Melbourne, all I could think about was coming back up here.
0: Yeah.
1: It was bloody freezing.
0: So you're a Victorian. You forgot what that was like.
1: Yeah, I haven't been back in winter to Victoria for like 3 years.
0: It's maybe bone four. Chilling. It's blisteringly cold sometimes.
1: Yeah, it was. It really was. I had to go and buy the hot pockets, had to put like leggings and thermals on underneath my pants. Yeah, it was just insane. But rubbing shoulders with the best of them, like, and when I say that, hot footy players is what I mean. Wow. Wow, wow, wow. What an experience.
0: High production value. Like, was it a full-on day? Was it 2 days? Like,
1: just a day. And, yeah, big, like, meetings, everything prior to. But very cool seeing the behind-the-scenes too. Obviously, it's awesome seeing behind-the-scenes in radio. So to see it on a, you know, big stage like that was cool.
0: I gotta ask what it's like. I've never had a gig where I've had to fly somewhere.
1: Yeah.
0: What's that like? I mean, because it was pretty well when you were like head down on Friday, you got the gig Saturday, then you're flying back the next day.
1: Oh, no, I flew in Friday morning, did it Friday night, flew out Saturday morning.
0: Whoa.
1: So if you're on my flight, I apologize. I look like the meanest person in the world. But I do have a question I need to ask you soon about sleeping on flights. There's some real, oh, God.
0: All right.
1: I know. It's.
0: Well, congratulations anyway. Huge time, huge effort, massive memory.
1: Yes. Thank you, Dan. Thanks, Dave.
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0: All I need is a miracle. Well, Dan, my counterpart, your miracle's been granted. I am back with you. You got Dan and Duffy. We're on the early birds. So nice to be in your ear holes again, my friends.
1: Hey, big weekend last weekend. So much stuff on. There was GT racing. There was Darwin show. There was
0: wrestling.
1: There was cocktail festival. There was
0: we wouldn't have it any other way.
1: No, but honestly, this weekend another big one.
0: Another big one, of course. And I want to talk about Darwin racing.
1: Mm.
0: Oh, I can't wait to go to the Cup.
1: What a carnival it has been.
0: It has been a massive carnival. We've been speaking to Paige, the Darwin Cup ambassador for 2026. If you are into fashion at all, please jump on Darwin Cup socials. I mean, they're rinsing it. You'll see it everywhere. It's just incredible. The outfits that she is getting put in, made, like the looks that are put together are just impeccable.
1: Yeah. I mean, that's I'm not fashionable at all.
0: What do you mean, wearing the same shirt I see you in every second day?
1: You've been away for a week. I haven't worn it all week. Side the point. Look, a lot of these days for the 8 days worth of racing really solidifying as their own thing. Oh, I love Family Day. Oh, I love the women's lunch, ladies' luncheon.
0: Absolutely.
1: The metric mile. But now we're at the pointy end. Mm-hmm. The winner of this goes down to represent us in Victoria.
0: Oh. What would you say if I didn't know that that was real? I didn't know that was a thing.
1: Yeah, it's a thing. Here's another thing about
0: the Melbourne Cup. Surely I'm not the only one.
1: Here's another thing about the Melbourne Cup. The actual cup, the trophy.
0: Yeah.
1: It is made by pure 100% NT gold.
0: NT gold.
1: NT gold.
0: NT gold. It's a bit of us.
1: Speaking of gold too, Shannon Noll, Mashton Kutcher, love coming up here to the top end.
0: Knowlesy's back.
1: They're kicking off the party, the after party. So racing finishes at 5:30 on Monday and the after party kicks in at 5:45.
0: I remember the last time Knowlesy was here. You could imagine what I was like in the crowd, early birds. I was living.
1: She was lifting.
0: Yeah.
1: You got a lift.
0: And he looked at me and smiled at me. So
1: and I never watched his eyeballs
0: together forever
1: again.
0: Now.
1: So that's happening this weekend. Last long weekend of the year. Oh, it's a bit of a bummer, but make the most of it.
0: What? Oh, no. Okay, yeah.
1: Right.
0: Yeah, no. I don't know. My eye masks are falling off.
1: Well, you fix yourself up while we get to Luke the Roadrunner up next. Then we've got a New Zealand contingent for Pitch Black as the open day is around the corner as well.
0: Awesome.
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15: Hey there, Tani Maxwell with your local news update. A teenager has been arrested after driving dangerously and causing a head-on crash at the weekend. The 17-year-old is accused of abruptly braking and doing a U-turn right before an RBT on Tiger Brennan Drive on Friday night, with police initiating a pursuit. It's alleged the teenager made another U-turn at the McMinn Street intersection, travelling on the wrong side of the road before colliding head-on with another car. The teenager allegedly attempted to flee the scene but was arrested, and he's expected to be charged with multiple offences, including driving a vehicle in a dangerous manner and driving with a prohibited drug in his system. In other news, the George Brown Darwin Botanic Gardens is calling on Territorians to help celebrate 140 years of history. The community is being encouraged to share their cherished memories at the gardens for its special anniversary, with morning tea and a birthday cake celebration set for August 2nd. Director Ben Liu says they're hoping to hear from as many people as possible.
16: We would love to hear people's stories, and if they have photos, to share them with us about their time growing up in the gardens or visiting the gardens. The best way is probably to jump on our Facebook page and find some of the stories there and add some comments there. Otherwise, you can also email us.
15: NT Fire and Emergency Services is urging Territorians not to be alarmed when a test emergency warning is sent to mobile devices today. The new AusAlert will be sent at 1:30 p.m. Australian Central Standard Time and is designed to deliver emergency warnings to everyone within an affected area, far quicker than the current text message system. The test message will trigger a loud siren-like sound lasting around 10 seconds to devices nationwide. Commissioner Andrew Wharton says after the Territory's recent wet season, AusAlert will be a valuable addition during fast-moving emergencies like flash floods and bushfires. And health experts are warning the next battle against nicotine addiction is already underway despite smoking reaching historic lows. 2025 survey results from the Australian Institute of Health and Welfare found just 5.6% of Aussies are smoking daily. However, Cancer Council Australia CEO Jacinta Redden says it also revealed nicotine pouches and snus are becoming more common among young Australians.
17: We are seeing the emergence of nicotine pouches and other products that are hooking young people and keeping them as customers for life. We need to make sure that we keep our range of comprehensive measures, tobacco tax, behaviour change campaigns, bans on advertising and plain packaging.
15: In the NT, lung cancer is the most common cause of cancer deaths.
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18: Hi there, I'm Matt McDonald. It's been another dominant night for the Aussies at the pool in Glasgow with 5 gold medals. Cam McAvoy claimed his first ever individual Commonwealth gold, taking out the 53 in an Aussie clean sweep, while Lani Pallister blitzed the field in the women's 1500, before Kai Taylor brought our men home to win gold in the 4x200 freestyle relay.
19: I backed myself, but more importantly, these boys backed me, and I knew I had them behind me pushing me, especially on that last 50 when I needed it most.
18: Taylor on 7 there. Gold also for Tim Hodge in the S9 100 backstroke and Iona Anderson in the women's 100 backstroke. Victorian Premier Jacinta Allen's expected to face a leadership challenge as early as tomorrow after MPs reportedly told her she'd lost the support of the party room. A man suspected of carrying out a terrorist attack at a Pride event in Berlin has been shot and killed by police. And Australia's new national alert system will be put through its first major test today when mobile phones across the country buzz at 2 p.m. Eastern time. Max King has suffered another injury woe in his first game back for the Saints. He was forced to leave the field with hamstring tightness in the third quarter of yesterday's 31-point win over North Melbourne and will undergo scans today. While the Lions racked up their seventh win on the trot, beating Port Adelaide by 59 points. And the Sharks are now circling the NRL's top two after their 48-12 thrashing of Manly, while the Gold Coast Titans beat the Dragons 38-18. That's the latest news and sport.
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22: Looking good around the place. No accidents or breakdowns anywhere. Starting to build, though. McMinn Street to the city. Woolloo Road at Bayview. The Stewart Highway, Berrima. Roadworks continuing today as well on Trow Road, Pera Drive and Linko Road at the Palmerston Hospital. 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
0: Checking those Monday morning tides, we're going to have our low tide of 3.43 metres at 11:50 a.m. Then we'll have a high tide at 4:40 p.m. of 5.14 metres. The weather forecast for your day today is sunny with light winds. Tops of 31 in the city, tops of 33 in the rural area, tops of 28 in Katherine. And the temps across the top end right now. Currently, if you're in Darwin, you'll be feeling 19. In Humpty Doo, it's 17. And in Katherine, it's a cold 11.
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1: Hey, Luke, a good morning to you, mate. It's the start of another week, but one long weekend on the way.
26: Oh, yes, and today I'm over at North Lake Shopping Centre. I want to give a special shout-out to Jai. He did come up before anyone else at the Roadrunner. Apparently, he's been trying to track down the Roadrunner for a year now. So a very special shout-out to Jai there. But we are over at North Lakes Shopping Centre with, of course, your morning Paul's Iced Coffee, made for locals, by locals. We've also got the best bottled water in the Territory, Territory Spring Water. They're rehydrating the Territory. Dabsco, they're celebrating 60 years in the Territory, so they've got a couple of things that'll help you out and around the office. And we've got a ton of Mix 104.9 stickers. Remember, if you got that on the back of your car, I am way more generous with my freebies and plenty more down here at North Lakes.
0: Hi, Luke.
26: Hello, Alex. How are you?
0: Yeah, good. Did you miss me?
26: I did miss someone keeping Dan in line with these terrible dad jokes. So I'm glad you can clip him on the back of the head because I can't when I'm out of the studio.
0: No, that's fair. Can't fly with me.
1: In fact, I got one out yesterday because...
0: I don't want to know it. Stop. Enough. That's enough. All right, Luke, I got you back.
1: Hey, up next, though, Pitch Black is starting nighttime flying. To find out more about that and the contingent of... I'm not going to use that word anymore.
0: No.
1: from the New Zealand Air Force, we welcome Squadron Leader Dan Hines in up next.
0: But for you while you wait, the Screaming Jets. Did you put that in yourself, Dan?
1: No, if I can't get dad jokes out, I might as well get pun songs.
0: Yeah, it's a good idea. You're on the early birds with Dan and Duffy. Happy Monday.

0: do that, do
1: you? No, we don't do that. You're in the Early Birds with Dan and Duffy. That was the Screaming Jets, and it was for a very important reason.
0: Screaming Jets have been around for a week or so. Now they're going to take to the night skies, and we've been meeting one of the each day, someone from one of the 21 nations that are taking part in Pitch Black. And we've got Squadron Leader Dan Hine here from the Royal New Zealand Air Force. We sent our boss over to your neck of the woods. You've brought 57 people over here. Welcome to the top end, mate.
2: We have indeed. Good morning. Duffy, morning, Dan. Nice to be here.
1: That's good. How have you been? Have you been enjoying Pitch Black?
2: Good. It's been fantastic. We've been here almost 2 weeks. Yep. A little over 2 weeks, in fact. And it's been great. Back to the Northern Territory hospitality, and the hospitality of the RAF. It's been fantastic so far.
0: Well, they say it takes a village to raise a child. Well, it takes a ground crew to get those jets in the air, and that's basically what you guys from the New Zealand Air Force have been coming over with. Multiple roles, different trades even, yeah?
2: Yeah, that's correct. So 57 of us represented by it's between 10 and 12 different ground trade groups that we bring as part of the combat enablers. We are here to embed with your Air Force and your ground enablers to provide some of that critical support to the exercise. All of the functions that serve to get the aircraft up into the air.
1: Oh, that is incredible. And the relationship between New Zealand and the Australian Air Forces has been long-standing, hasn't it? How can you talk to me about that?
2: Long-standing, and it goes beyond obviously just the Air Force with our history back to the Anzacs, and then for us as participating in Pitch Black since 1984.
0: A few years,
2: mm-hmm. Yeah. and back when we did have a strike capability to contribute, so our contributions changed over time, and now we're in the space of ground enablers and combat support, and
1: which
2: we've been coming every two years, and it's been great. It's fantastic.
1: Yeah.
0: Well, speaking to that, what are some of the roles that you've got over here that you're integrating with that we probably don't think about just as civilians looking from the end of the runway? What's something that we're not quite aware of?
2: So, we have ground defence and security specialists, we've got military police, we have aviation refuelers to pump gas, we have air movers to move cargo off the freighter aircraft that come in, we have intelligence specialists, chefs to work in the kitchens. And just on that, it is a tri-service contingent, so our chefies are from Navy and Army. We've brought them over and they embed with the kitchen staff.
0: Who cooks better food, Aussies or New Zealanders?
2: that's a really loaded question.
0: I know you're not going to say Australia.
2: The best pavlovas are back at home.
0: Came from New Zealand, right?
2: I'm glad we cleared that up.
1: Dan, can I talk to you about a few security icons that you have at the moment, and they have four legs, I believe. Have we got some security dogs?
2: Yeah, so as part of our SEC4 element, we have two military working dogs, two handlers. So they are a force multiplier to our security footprint. They enable detection and response to threats coming into the airbase. One of them will be doing a display at the open day on Saturday.
1: Incredible.
0: Remind us why we need to fear these guys when they're working, right?
2: Yeah, well, they have very sharp teeth and a strong bite and a really good nose on them. So, certainly not the lounge pet that you might have at home.
0: Well, welcome to you guys here. Great to have you again. Long-standing relationship. As you say, Anzac doesn't exist without the NZ in there. So thanks for coming over. Have a great weekend. It is the open day this weekend. You pumped for that?
2: Absolutely. Yeah. It's going to be fantastic. Great.
1: We can't really wait for the night flying too. It's going to be beautiful to see them in the sky or in the dark sky.
0: Yeah, when they take off. Once they're up there, you can't see them.
1: Oh, true.
0: That's why it's called Pitch Black, Duffy.
2: That is why it's called Pitch Black. Exactly right.
0: All right, we'll let you get back to it, mate. Here's some Maroon 5. Tickets are sold out for the open day. And do remember, this weekend there's going to be a lot of traffic around Hidden Valley and the showground. You're on the Early Birds with Dan and Duffy.

0: You're in the Early Birds with Dan and Duffy. That was some Maroon 5, This Love. What a nice one for a Monday morning.
1: 894 and 1049. You're an Early Bird. We're an Early Bird. We can all do this together. Give us a call if something's happening across the top end. Hey, Brenda, how's it going?
2: Hey, Duffy, you come back.
0: Yeah, baby.
2: I've missed you.
0: Oh, thank you, Brenda. I've missed you too. It's so lovely to be back on the mic.
2: Yeah, right.
0: How's Dan been? Yeah.
1: Oh, I've been great, Brenda. What are you talking about?
2: Nah, you're great. Oh. The pair of you are great.
1: Oh, I love it, Brenda. That makes getting up before the sun.
2: All right, have a good day, guys.
1: She's gone. All right, see you, Brenda.
0: She didn't want a bar of it either from
1: just
0: you.
1: Just done. And oh, what's a bar at your back? And it's like, I'm over here like chopped liver now. You're on the Early Birds.
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0: See you, birds. Dan and Duffy, Duff done return.
1: Duff doth return.
0: Yeah.
1: And it feels good. Just got a message from one of the girls out there that actually came to the Ladies' Day luncheon that Sarah and I hosted. So happy to hear from you all. I love being here and I love doing this job.
0: Well, up next, I want to update you about what's been happening with the Road to the World titles.
1: Oh, Phoenix, Arizona. Okay. Mm-hmm. Did we decide upon a song?
0: We did. I'll tell you what it is after the news and weather.
1: Okay.
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8: Hey there, Tani Maxwell with your local news update. A teenager who was allegedly driving a stolen car during a fatal crash in Katherine has been arrested. The 16-year-old boy is accused of being part of a group who stole multiple cars from around Katherine on June 2nd, allegedly driving dangerously through the town before one of the cars was involved in a single vehicle rollover on the Stuart Highway. Three 14-year-olds were in the car during the time of the crash, and a 16-year-old boy died at the scene. NT police arrested the alleged driver on Friday, and he's now facing up to 12 charges, including careless driving, causing death, and driving never licensed. He'll front court today. In other news, Darwin's George Brown Botanic Gardens is celebrating a major milestone, with the iconic attraction turning 140 this year. A free community celebration will be held on August 2nd, featuring morning tea, birthday cake and the chance to hear stories from generations of Territorians who've grown up with the gardens. Director Ben Liu says the site first began as a testing ground for tropical plants.
9: Started as an economic garden, which meant that it was given the task of testing the different crops and agricultural plants that would do well in the tropical environment before turning to more of an ornamental garden over time.
8: The skies above the top end will be busier after dark as Exercise Pitch Black 2026 begins its nighttime flying program. Defence says every effort will be made to minimise disruption, with flight paths and altitudes planned to reduce noise where possible, while large formation missions won't take place on Fridays or weekends. The Royal Australian Air Force is thanking the Darwin and Tyndall communities for their ongoing support during the exercise. And teachers across the NT can now register students for one of Australia's biggest school spelling competitions. The Kids News Prime Minister's Spelling Bee returns after more than 82,000 students competed nationally last year, including two top 10 finishers from Darwin's Hayley Berry Rendell School. Editor Diana Jenkins says teachers can now sign up their classes to take part in this year's free competition.
10: 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Once they have parental consent, they can add their students. It is for years 3 through to 8. It does include registered homeschool parent teachers and their eligible students.
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11: Hi there, I'm Matt McDonald. Anyone who doesn't want to be bothered by today's test of the National Alert System will need to turn their mobile phones off completely. The alert, which will be sent at 2 p.m. Eastern Time, will see phones go off even if they're on silent or do not disturb. Emergency Management Minister Christy McBain says the system will then go live in October.
12: It's up to the lead emergency service agency of whatever the event is to determine whether they use the AusAlert system or provide information through other mechanisms.
11: Australia's added another 5 gold medals to the tally at the Com Games in Glasgow, all in the pool. Cam McAvoy, Lani Pallister, Tim Hodge, Iona Anderson and our men's 4x200 freestyle relay team all claiming gold. Victorian Premier Jacinta Allen is reportedly standing firm and is refusing to resign, despite MPs telling her last night she's lost the support of caucus. And petrol's expected to soar back above $2 a litre by next week, with the government all but ruling out extending the fuel excise discounts when it ends on Sunday. Saints coach Ross Lyon is defending the decision to play Max King in their 31-point win over North Melbourne after he injured a hamstring in his first game back. Manly coach Kieran Foran admits their 48-12 loss to the Sharks was a shock, their fourth straight defeat. And Oscar Piastri has slammed McLaren's team strategy after a disappointing Hungarian Grand Prix, which ended with him retiring with gearbox troubles. Lando Norris took out the race ahead of Max Verstappen and Kimi Antonelli. That's the latest in news and sport.
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13: We're still accident and breakdown free. It's busy though. McMinn Street to the city, the Stuart Highway, Waldo, Winnerly and Berrima, Tiger Brennan Drive at Tiventower Road. Roadworks continuing two on Trail Road, Pera Drive and Rustonia Avenue between Terry Drive and Lambrick Avenue. The census is coming this August. 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That's the latest traffic on Mix 104.9.
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1: Checking those tides first, our low tide will be its lowest 3.43 metres at 11:55 a.m. Then we'll have a high tide at 4:40 p.m. of 5.1 metres. The weather forecast for today is sunny with light winds. Tops of 31 in the city, tops of 33 in the rural area, tops of 28 in Katherine. But the temps across the top end right now, currently in Darwin and the rural area, it's 19 and in Katherine, it's 12.
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0: It's about to tick over to 7 past 8 and I tried so hard to, well, I can't try too hard. I can't give away the answer for the secret sound.
1: You'd never try hard for anything, would you?
0: I'll try hard a little bit. Thank you very much.
1: I don't know. I'm a big try hard. I don't know why I'm being mean to you right now. Sorry.
0: It's because your first day back. It's the,
1: I think I'm getting it all out and then we'll be friends.
0: Oh, will we? Okay. Will we? Okay. Let's see if it lasts that long. All right. Secret sound coming up for you in the next 10, 12 minutes. But I better give you an update, Duffy, on what's been going on with the Road to the World titles and work out our next step.
1: I'm so pumped for this. I can't wait.
0: We'll do that after some Run DMC team up with Aerosmith here on The Early Birds with Dan and Duffy.

0: You're on the Early Birds with Dan and Duffy. Happy Monday. While I've been missing, I cannot believe the fight to keep the vibes high for Dan to go to Phoenix, Arizona in the strongman competition seemed to have been kept high. Thank you, team.
1: Yeah, absolutely. Early Birds coming to the party. As we know, it all sort of started with Leroy and Dan calling up, and then more and more Early Birds getting on board, and we got the GoFundMe page up and running.
0: Awesome.
1: It all passed legal.
0: That's
1: and,
0: perfect.
1: Yeah, and put it up there. We're sitting just under $4,500.
0: Oh my gosh. Okay.
1: I know.
0: Okay, like, Early Birds.
1: Like, that is bonkers. And I thank you very, very much. Like, I'm wrapping it up today, by the way.
0: Lovely.
1: We did have a goal of 5,000. It's definitely worth more than that, but I don't care. We'll just do the shortfall and it's fine.
0: Yeah.
1: And
0: money's one thing.
1: Yeah.
0: I need to know.
1: Yeah.
0: Just before I left,
1: yeah,
0: we needed an entrance song for you. Did we get there, Early Birds?
1: We did, and it was tough. The week of, we went down to 6, and then we went down to 4, and then we were down to the final 2 for Jukebox Hero that week. It was between Holding Out for a Hero for Bonnie Tyler.
0: Great song.
1: And then Angry Anderson's Bound for Glory.
0: Great song. So Bound for Glory. Oh, well, love it.
1: So we've got the song.
0: Yep.
1: We've got the funds. Now we need to get the training shirt.
0: Outfit. We do. We need an outfit.
1: Yeah.
0: Like an absolute. And we need merch. We need maybe like a fresh skincare routine, because you're probably going to be
1: okay
0: on like TV or something, can't
1: okay
0: you? You'll be on like weird broadcasts.
1: Right. I don't know about that. What, ESPN2?
0: Well, yeah, go on. Like, fully. There's way more than what you're thinking. Aesthetically, we need to do.
1: Check it on KO. Maybe you'll see your very friendly neighbourhood radio, Dan, on there.
0: Yeah, I'm thinking like a boxer. You know how they've got the full fits?
1: Yeah.
0: Maybe you've got, I'm thinking a singlet with a hood.
1: Sun's out, guns out.
0: Yeah.
1: Well, to keep the hype high, Angry Anderson, you know what? I think technically I have to ring him and see if it's okay to use it on our videos.
0: Oh, nah. He'll be fine.
1: He'll
0: he
1: be
0: might
1: fine
0: be angry.
1: Ah.
0: Sorry, everyone.
1: Yeah,
0: that was so Dan of me.
1: You're a mix.

0: The theme song for the Road to the World titles, as chosen by you.
1: As chosen by you, Early Birds. And what a great song. Does it get you pumped up, Jim?
0: Absolutely do. Especially if I don't feel like going to the gym to train.
1: Yeah.
0: I'll have to just sort of sit there and I'm like, all right, fine, put my gear on, put that song on, and then I'm reminded of the Early Birds to get along.
1: Do you need me to get you signs and stuff?
0: Signs?
1: Yeah.
0: What for? Go, Dan, go.
1: Well, yeah. And maybe like when you're at the gym, if say you're on like the stair machine or something, we can put a call flute behind you that has like, woo, scan here, find out more. I'm going to the world titles.
0: Maybe.
1: Okay.
0: My people will call your people.
1: Okay, no.
0: Secret Sound up next. Keep that phone handy.
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1: So it didn't get given away while I was on a little break. I'm actually happy about that.
0: Sorry, team. Were you worried?
1: Yeah. I really wanted to be here when it got chosen. It could be today, though. We've got 3 clues. Stop, water, and container. This is your sound, Early Birds. Ooh, give us a buzz now. 8941 1049 if you want to guess the secret sound.

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1: Stumped, Duffy.
2: You reckon?
1: That is the theme of today. Everyone is stumped. They've heard all the guesses. The ones of the bottles fallen in the vending machine. The,
2: Bottle flipping.
1: Yep.
2: Anything to do with a fish tank. You ruled it out.
1: 8941 1049 to have a crack at it before we go to John Farnham. But, I mean, yeah, I forgot I ruled out the fish tank.
2: Oh, yeah. You just started making your own rules. This is telling me that we may need another clue.
1: The what? Well, maybe. Maybe. Plus, Sarah isn't here to approve it.
2: I forgot she's away.
1: Yeah, exactly.
2: This is really good for us.
1: Hey, Sandra, the boss is away. Dan and Duffy will play. What do you reckon?
3: Oh, I reckon we'll play. That sounds good.
2: Woohoo, Sandra.
1: Love to give you some
3: cash.
1: How are
3: you?
2: Good. How are you?
3: Good. I'm just getting to work. Always good.
2: Oh, lovely. Well, I'm going to give you, the boss is away, 2 guesses, Sandra.
1: What? What?
3: It'll be all weekend to think of one, okay?
2: Oh, okay. All right, maybe the one then. Whatever you can muster.
1: Here's the sound. What do you think?
3: I think it's turning off the spa.
1: Turning off the spa.
3: Turning off the filter on the spa.
2: It's not that.
1: It's not turning off.
2: Do you have another one?
3: Let's say dropping ice blocks into a water jug.
1: Into a water jug? Because of the water.
2: Yeah, we've had it into the trays before.
1: Had it in the esky.
2: Yep.
1: Is the water jug the clincher?
2: No, Sandra.
1: Thanks for giving it a crack, though.
3: Enjoy your day. Thank you.
2: See ya. Oh, gosh. All thanks to Territory Tires. It's now going up to $2,860 tomorrow, early birds.
1: For now, though, some Johnny Farnham getting us towards 8:30 on Mix.

0: almost 8:30 here on the Early Birds with Dan and Duffy. Got news, weather, and then are you up for a hot take?
1: Of course I am. And I've got 1,000 to bring back to you.
0: Oh, okay. It's up next here on Mix.
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5: Hey there, Tani Maxwell with your local news update. Three teens have been arrested after allegedly breaking into and trashing a popular Palmerston sporting facility. The group allegedly smashed a security door, timber door, windows and a CCTV monitor using star pickets and a hammer at Grey Oval early Sunday morning. They're further accused of forcing into the facility's drinks fridge and stealing alcohol. Police arrested two 17-year-old boys and an 18-year-old man later that morning and found a wheelie bin with empty alcohol cans in it, allegedly stolen from the Oval. Charges are expected to be laid. In other news, Australia's fight against smoking is continuing to pay off, with new figures showing tobacco use has reached its lowest level on record. The latest Australian Institute of Health and Welfare survey found daily smoking has fallen to 5.6%, down from 8.3% in 2022-23, while almost 69% of Australians have never smoked. Cancer Council Australia CEO Jacinta Redden says the results reinforce why existing tobacco control measures shouldn't be weakened.
6: There are those who argue that reducing tobacco excise is the answer. It's absolutely not. Clearly, our suite of measures are working. It's a cheap shot to suggest that reducing tobacco tax alone is the answer.
5: And Territory students are being encouraged to sharpen their spelling skills, with registrations now open for the 2026 Kids News Prime Minister's Spelling Bee. The free online competition is open to students in years 3 to 8 and follows the Territory's best ever results last year, with Darwin's Hayley Berry Rendell School's Jaden C and Dylan C both finishing in the national top 10. Kids News editor Diana Jenkins says the competition is free for schools and registered homeschools.
7: There is no cost to participate. 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
8: Hi there, I'm Matt McDonald. Cam McAvoy can now add Commonwealth gold to his Olympic and World Championship golds after taking out the 50 freestyle in Glasgow this morning. That was one of five gold medals, all from the pool, with Lani Pallister, Iona Anderson, Tim Hodge and our men's 4x200 freestyle relay team also coming out on top. The Coalition concedes the country probably can't afford to extend the fuel excise discount any further. It's due to end this weekend and comes as petrol prices already climb thanks to the Middle East conflict. But Shadow Energy Minister Dan Tehan has told News 24 it's hard to justify keeping it in place right now.
9: I don't think the country can afford it at this stage, Pete. We're about to hit to $1 trillion worth of debt. We also don't know what's going to happen in the Middle East.
8: Victorian Premier Jacinta Allan will front a cabinet meeting this morning as pressure mounts on her to resign. Factional leaders told the Premier last night she's lost the support of the party room and will likely face a leadership spill tomorrow. Lions young gun Ty Gallop's expected to come under scrutiny from the match review officer today over his off-the-ball shove on Port's Mitch Georgiadis in their 59-point win. The Saints beat Melbourne by 31 points in yesterday's other game. The West Tigers will attempt to hold peace talks with Adam Dewey today after he sat out their game against the Raiders on the weekend. But Dewey's future at the club appears all but over amid claims his relationship with coach Benji Marshall is now beyond repair. That's the latest in news and sport.
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11: Bit of a queue, Tigerbrenner Drive, inbound approaching McMinn Street, the Darwin CBD, also McMinn, Kavanagh, Mitchell and Bennett there too, and Tigerbrenner Drive at Woolner Road. If you cast Stewart Highway at Woolner Road, get it back at Road, Vandalin Drive inbound at Lee Point Road in Leanya, McMillan's Road inbound at Vandalin Drive too. If you cast Stewart Highway inbound at Berrymore Road and Tigerbrenner Drive at Wishart Road too. 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
5: Checking those Monday tides, our low tide of 3.43 metres will be its lowest at 11:55 a.m. And we'll have a high tide at 4:40 p.m. of 5.14 metres. The weather forecast for today is sunny with light winds, tops of 31 in the city, tops of 33 in the rural area, tops of 28 in Katherine. Temps across the top end right now, though. Currently in Darwin, it's 20. In the studio, it's 26, and I'm really sweaty, don't know why. In the rural area, it's 20 as well. And in Katherine, it's currently 15.
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13: 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Thanks to Harvey Norman Darwin.
14: So what are we expecting? Sunny with light winds and a localised shower in the studio. Is that what you're about to
5: say? Yeah. It's hot in here. Why? Mm-hmm. What have you been doing in here?
14: Probably because you just had a quick trip to Melbourne. You got cool. Now
5: it says 26 on the thermometer.
14: That's true.
5: It's... There's something going on. I need to go outside. It's colder outside, which is very rare in Darwin.
14: It's very true, in fact. I'll tell you what, though, seeing as you're so hot and sweaty, let's do a hot take.
5: Oh, well, any take I have right now will be hot, won't it?
14: We'll do that after some Avicii here on Early Birds.

0: You're on the Early Birds with Dan and Duffy. That was Avicii. Hey, brother.
1: Hey, brother, here's a hot take.
0: Gets me every time.
1: Social media needs a I've seen this button.
0: Oh.
1: No.
0: Why? Why do you think I've seen this button is useful?
1: Because you don't have a dislike button. They took that away because it was negative. Right?
0: Well, I mean, not liking, I guess.
1: Yeah, because they used to have one back in the day. Do you remember that?
0: Yeah, I do.
1: Yeah?
0: Yeah, that's wild now to come to think of it.
1: Yeah, like pretty brutal, right?
0: I forgot about that.
1: In the age of cyberbullying, a dislike button. But I think everybody just uses the like just to say, yeah, I saw this. You know, I stopped and I watched this.
0: I think it was because that you like it.
1: But you don't. I don't always. Sometimes I feel guilty and I just want people to know I've seen it. So I just throw a like.
0: Oh, my God. You know that the people can see if you've seen it.
1: Like, well, yeah, but they're not going into it. It's like, do you know what the most notorious one is when people go, like, you forgot to do the post to say happy birthday, and then the day after they go, thanks, everybody, who wished me happy birthday.
0: Yeah.
1: I'm not going to go, oh, happy belated birthday. I'll just throw a like down. Just like, I've seen it.
0: I think that you should say happy belated birthday.
1: You reckon?
0: What? So would
1: that's
0: you
1: just
0: rather?
1: Just an example, though.
0: Would you rather just have a I've seen this?
1: Yeah, just
0: hope you had a good birthday. Didn't wish you happy birthday. I'm not going to like it. I've seen it.
1: I've seen
0: that you posted.
1: Yeah, I'm gonna pretend I actually sent you a happy birthday. That's just an example, though. There might be others like I did this on the weekend, or you know, I found my favorite drink. You know what I mean? Or I finally got that air fryer that I wanted. I don't want to do a like. I just want to do a scene.
0: Okay. I don't know if you're following the right sort of things. If you're not following things
1: that's
0: that you
1: friends.
0: Like, then why would you just want to see
1: well,
0: them?
1: That's it. Half of my friends list straight away then, aren't I?
0: Not your hottest of takes, but that's okay, Dan.

0: Trilly Birds, Dan and Duffy. Duffy returns after a week and a half away. Welcome back.
1: Thank you, my good sir. Dan, I've got a question for you. Have you ever been in a food eating competition?
0: Surprisingly, no.
1: Why surprisingly?
0: You look at me, you'd be like, yeah, he's done it. Oh, I went to a chili eating contest at the Thai Grand Festival.
1: Hey.
0: But that's not
1: Would
0: like
1: you do it again?
0: Yeah, absolutely.
1: So you're good with hot stuff?
0: Yeah, and getting better.
1: Okay. Oh, my gosh. Well, tonight, Lord of the Wings is on. I am your host. It's at Sweethearts in the City off Mitchell Street. And this has been going for a few months now. But the reason I ask is I personally myself would never, ever enter a food eating competition, let alone a spicy hot wings Carolina Reaper sauce on these baddies.
0: How do you win? I know that the Lord of the Wings is there. It's what, once a month or something?
1: Yes.
0: Yeah. They have like dollar wings on Mondays or something.
1: Oh, yeah.
0: Yeah. But how do you win Lord of the Wings?
1: So all you have to do is enter via their Instagram. You can DM, or if not, I'll see you there around 6:30 p.m. and you can enter through me as well. But you have to eat 6 Carolina Reaper hot wings within 6 minutes.
0: Oh.
1: And if you eat them all to the chef's standard, you suck those bones dry.
0: Do you have to suck them dry?
1: Oh, I mean, you know, you have to gnaw it a little bit. You can't just leave big old gristly bits there.
0: Oh, you can't just take one bite. Yeah, no, that's fair. That's fair.
1: And if you don't throw up, don't drink anything, and don't stand up out of your seat, then you win. And you win a voucher and a T-shirt, and it's all really fun.
0: So what if, like, 2 or 3 people have gotten through the 6?
1: Yeah.
0: Do you sit there and wait?
1: Nope, they all win.
0: What?
1: Yeah, so if you get through it, you win, and then you can run away and go to the bathroom, do whatever you need to do. We even put buckets on the stage, but no one's thrown up, so it's fun.
0: Oh, boo.
1: Well, not on the stage. So get involved if you want to. Dan, maybe it's a challenge for you.
0: I might do. Well, tonight I'm off to judge the bartender of the year at Hanky Pankers. I can't do it tonight, but hit me up next time.
1: Okay, will do.
0: You're on the Early Birds. Let's wrap this up before 360. Up next.
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3: 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Much of the blame's been placed on the feds, but did the Northern Territory Department of Health only provide the comprehensive information required for this request in February this year?
4: The federal government are very keen to make everything the Northern Territory's fault. We put in a submission for $35 million. That got flat-out rejected, and they said, we'll try again, even though $35 is really what we need. We scoped it back. And so this has been a long and sorry saga. This was not in this year's federal budget, and now coming forward promises to put it in the MyEFO.
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0: It's really Burns, Dan and Duffy. We are almost out of here, but we have a third person in thy studio.
1: We do. We have Bronte. It is Wolfie's daughter. You are here for work experience.
2: Yep.
1: Are you excited?
2: I am.
1: That is good. We actually get a lot of students coming through for work experience. So please always do reach out to us if your kid is looking for some expertise, some learnings, anything like that.
0: What are you excited about doing? Because we've given you a schedule to get through this week.
2: Just excited to see how everything works, learn some
0: skills.
2: Yeah.
1: Yep. Oh, God, yeah, absolutely. No, you'll be incredible at it. The other thing you're incredible at, Bronte, is running. And I want to...
0: Insane. She leaps like a gazelle.
1: Oh, she's just perfect at it. But you were in a mascot costume over the weekend.
0: What's going on there?
1: And you were running. At the Darwin Show. Tell me about it. How'd it come about?
2: Someone contacted me about doing it. And I was like, yes, for the Waratahs.
1: Yeah.
2: It sounded fun. So I did it. It was very, very, very hot.
1: Oh, I could imagine.
2: But it was lots of fun.
1: Okay. How far did you have to run in a
2: It was only about 80 metres.
1: Oh, okay.
2: So it was
0: Did you still smash it?
2: No. I got out in the heats.
1: Yeah.
2: Didn't make the final,
1: oh,
2: unfortunately.
1: Damn it. I'll tell you what, though.
0: You take that mascot suit off and she is gone.
1: Oh, absolutely. Cool. Well, we're very excited to have you here, Bronte, for this entire week. Early Birds, you will hear more from her because I'll be dragging her in to get a bit more female energy in here, Dan.
0: Oh, yeah, because we need more of that, don't we?
1: Yes.
0: Speaking of female energy, she's got the voice of the territory. She's up next, 360 with Katie Wolf. You're on Mix.
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19: Hey there, Tani Maxwell with your local news update. NT police have charged a teenage boy in relation to a fatal crash in Katherine last month. It's alleged a group of offenders stole multiple cars from around Katherine and drove them dangerously through the town on June 2nd before one of the alleged stolen cars was involved in a single vehicle rollover. Three 14-year-olds were taken to hospital and a 16-year-old boy died at the scene. NT police investigations have since identified a 16-year-old boy as the alleged driver of the car at the time of the crash, and he was arrested on Friday. He's facing multiple charges and is due in court today. Darwin locals are being invited to relive their memories as the George Brown Darwin Botanic Gardens marks 140 years. A free birthday celebration will be held on August 2nd, with families encouraged to enjoy morning tea, cake, and share photos and stories from across the garden's rich history. Gardens Director Ben Liu says the venue has hosted countless community events and special moments over the past years.
4: Wedding, one of the more memorable sort of events that always happens. But then there's also a lot of family events, whether it's school holiday programs or visits with school groups. There's our friends' plant sale, which happens a few times a year, and concerts in the amphitheatre. Sometimes, you know, people bringing their grandkids back after having grown up in Darwin.
19: And Australia is celebrating a major health milestone as smoking rates continue to drop nationwide. New survey data from the Australian Institute of Health and Welfare shows daily smoking has dropped to a record low of 5.6%, down from 8.3% in 2022 to 2023. Smoking is the leading cause of lung cancer, with the territory recording the highest rate of lung cancer in the nation and the highest mortality rate from the disease. Cancer Council Australia CEO Jacinta Redden says maintaining current policies will be key to driving smoking rates even lower.
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10: Hi there, I'm Matt McDonald. Cam McAvoy has claimed that elusive individual Commonwealth Games gold medal 12 years after first competing at the event. He took out the 50 freestyle this morning in an Aussie clean sweep. Getting the gold after 12 years, I was silver here in Glasgow and bronze on the Gold Coast. So I've got all three of them as well, which is really nice. McAvoy on 7 there. Gold also this morning to Lani Pallister, Tim Hodge, Iona Anderson and our men's 4x200 freestyle relay team. Jacinta Allen has reportedly told supporters she will not resign, despite Victorian factional leaders telling her her time is up. A caucus meeting's already scheduled for tomorrow, where a leadership showdown could happen. However, there are no declared challenges as yet. Police in Germany have confirmed a ramming and stabbing attack at a Pride event in Berlin is being treated as a terrorist incident, with the suspect now shot dead by officers. And millions of mobile phones across the country will buzz all at once when the new national alert system is tested this afternoon at 2 p.m. Eastern time. The AFL has locked in its State of Origin games for the next 3 years, with WA to host South Australia next year. Then SA will host Victoria the following year, before WA and Victoria do battle again in 2029. The Perth Bears have reportedly secured a couple of star NRL forwards. News Corp's reporting Raiders and English star Morgan Smithies has put pen to paper, and that Eels forward Junior Paolo is about to do the same. He's also set to become the club's inaugural captain. That's the latest in news and sport.
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20: Little busy Stuart Highway at Woolner Road, and again at Bagot Road. Also Tiger Brenner Drive at Woolner Road, and McMinn, Kavanagh and Mitchell Streets in the Darwin CBD. A few cars, Trower Road northbound at Vandalin Drive at Casuarina Square. Stuart Highway inbound at Berrymore Road. Tiger Brenner Drive at Wishart Road 2 and Stuart Highway at Devaney Road in Holtz. The census is coming this August. 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That's the latest traffic on Mix 104.9.
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21: Checking those tides, and we are heading for a low tide of 3.43 metres at 11.55 this morning. And the weather forecast today, it's sunny out there, light winds, 31, the expected top in the city, 33 in the rural area, and in Katherine, we're heading for a beautiful top of 28 degrees today. Right now, Darwin, 21 in the rural area, sitting on 21, and Katherine, 17.
1: Katie Wolf, covering the issues that are important to you.
21: Well, good morning. Welcome to the show. Hope you had a fantastic weekend. Did you head out to watch Exercise Pitch Black, the big demo, the flyover on Thursday afternoon? It was fantastic. How about the poor police buggy, though, getting bogged in the sand and stealing the show for a few minutes? We were all watching from the boat and wondering what was going on. I tell you what, though, it was a fantastic display by everybody involved in the Pitch Black exercise. Amazing stuff. And we are going to talk more about Exercise Pitch Black this morning later, before 11. But did you get to the show as well? Another fantastic Royal Darwin show, I've got to say. Lots and lots of fun. And everybody seemed to be quite well behaved. We did hear from the Northern Territory Police. They were out there en masse. There was plenty of police over the course of the show, keeping an eye on things and ensuring that everybody was kept very safe. We know that, from the show, overall, really good news. They say more than 3,000 people wandered over the three-day period. Six items were found. They were small scissors, two arrests, both youths, one for breach of bail and the other for stealing and trespass. So there you go. A good result, I would say, all round. Now, a really big reminder today. We know that the national test of Australia's newest tool in emergency response, it's going to be held at 1:30 Australian Central Standard Time. Territorians and visitors to the Northern Territory, well, you're going to be receiving an Aus Alert test to your mobile devices. So Aus Alert, it's a new national emergency warning system that is going to replace the ageing emergency alert text messaging tool. Now, the technology uses cell broadcast capability to send urgent emergency warnings to compatible mobile phones, tablets and smart devices located with within a defined geographic area. So today, the National Emergency Management Agency is going to be leading this rollout of Aus Alert on behalf of the Australian government with the support of all jurisdictions, including the Northern Territory. And Aus Alert's being introduced following the recommendations from the 2020 Royal Commission into Natural Disaster Arrangements. So today, 1:30 here in the Northern Territory, be ready for it. You're going to get this alarm on your phone. There is nothing wrong with your phone. It is happening for everybody. I understand there will be some areas that might be a little bit more remote or regional where it might not be as reliable, or you may not get it quite as simply as the rest of us. Now, first up this morning, though, we're going to be speaking to the Chief Minister. She'll be joining us on the show, keen to talk a little bit more about the legislation being introduced for voluntary assisted dying. We know the Australian Christian Lobby says it will fight the Northern Territory government's proposed voluntary assisted dying laws to the bitter end. Now, as we covered last week, the government introduced the Rights of the Terminally Ill 2026 bill, paving the way for voluntary assisted dying to be legalised. The Australian Christian Lobby Northern Territory Director Nicholas Lay has criticised the CLP for voluntary assisted dying to be legalised. The Australian Christian Lobby Northern Territory Director Nicholas Lay has criticised the CLP

0: This morning before 10 o'clock, we'll be catching up with Justine Davis, the independent member for Johnson. She'll be joining us on the show at 9:30. After 10, well, we'll get the latest in local news. And we know that there's quite a bit happening in local news. Northern Territory Police have now arrested a 16-year-old male in relation to that fatal crash that occurred in Katherine on the 2nd of June. So investigations identified the 16-year-old as the alleged driver of that vehicle at the time of the crash. Over the weekend, the teen was arrested and conveyed to the Katherine Watch House, where he was charged with driving a motor vehicle causing death, careless drive causing death, 5 counts of recklessly endangering life, driving a motor vehicle in a dangerous manner, and 2 counts of driving a motor vehicle without consent, as well as aggravated burglary and drive never licensed. So he's been remanded to appear in court today. Meanwhile, a 17-year-old boy was arrested after allegedly driving dangerously, evading police and crashing head-on into another car on Tiger Brennan Drive on Friday night. Police say that this teenager turned around to avoid a random breath testing site before driving on the wrong side of the road. Now, officers terminated the pursuit due to safety concerns. The other driver was taken to Royal Darwin Hospital as a precaution with no serious injuries. That teenager expected to be charged with multiple offences. But what a horrific situation to be in if you were the victim there, where you're driving along, going about your own business, and somebody drives on the wrong side of the road trying to evade police and crashes into you. So we'll get more local news with Kathleen Gazzola this morning after 10 o'clock. We also, after 10 o'clock, are going to talk more about a petition calling for a new fit-for-purpose Katherine Hospital to be built outside the flood zone. It was tabled in the Northern Territory Parliament last week. We'll talk a little bit more about that. Also after 10 o'clock, we're going to be catching up with St John and find out how things are tracking for them with that $10 million support package that was provided by the Northern Territory government a little bit earlier this year. Abigail Truam will be joining us on the show. We're going to catch up with the Bureau of Meteorology. There is a lot happening, and I'll be keeping an eye as well in our whip around the nation on the situation in Victoria. It is looking as though they might wind up with somebody else, a new Victorian Labor leader, because apparently the factional leaders have informed the Premier, Jacinta Allen, she no longer has their support, with MPs now believing her leadership is on the brink. I tell you what, I think it's been on the brink for a while, and I'm surprised that she's lasted this long. She certainly dug her heels in, but we'll talk more about that throughout this morning. Let's take a quick break. When we come back, we are going to be joined by the Chief Minister, Leah Fenocchiaro.
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2: 10,000 Lamingtons. 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And to give it away, I did some math on this as well. Every minute of the Early Birds, I would have to give away 50 Lamingtons. Is it going to happen?
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2: 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Now, there's plenty happening around the place this morning, but I tell you what, last week as well, a lot happening when the Northern Territory Parliament sat, and we know the Australian Christian Lobby has said that it's going to fight the Northern Territory Government's proposed voluntary assisted dying laws to the bitter end. As we covered on the show last week, the government introduced the Rights of the Terminally Ill Bill, paving the way for voluntary assisted dying to be legalised. Now, the Australian Christian Lobby Northern Territory Director Nicholas Lay has criticised the CLP government for confirming a majority vote before the bill was made public, and he's questioned why no additional funding for palliative care has been announced. The Chief Minister, Leah Fenocchiaro, joins me on the show. Good morning to you, Chief.
3: Good morning, and hello to all your wonderful listeners.
2: Good to have you in the studio. Now tell us, why is now the right time for the Northern Territory to legalise voluntary assisted dying?
3: Well, it's been 30 years, Katie, and on coming into government, we had a very clear plan and agenda around law and order that we needed to get done, some very significant economic reform, like the territory coordinator, that had to get done. And once we had achieved all of that, we ran a very extensive bipartisan parliamentary committee process where we went and engaged with territorians right across the territory about voluntary assisted dying. And where we landed is a bill is now before the parliament. There's about 30 days for people to be able to consider it and provide their feedback, and the CLP can guarantee it has the numbers to pass it in August, which will be done. And it's puts to bed this 30-year wait for people. And also, I just really want to thank all of the advocates and people who've tirelessly fought for these reforms. You know, it will now happen this August.
2: Look, I think you'd be hard pressed to find, to find many territorians who completely disagree with this. I think at the end of the day, it comes down to it being somebody's choice.
3: Yes.
2: And anybody who's watched a loved one suffer through the pain of dying from a terminal illness will feel pretty passionately, either for or against, and I understand that everybody's got different views on this. One of the points, though, that the Australian Christian Lobby Group makes that I do think is an important one, is that they say that you've not committed extra funding for palliative care, despite recommendations from recent inquiries. Will there be additional funding provided alongside these laws?
3: Yeah, and look, palliative care is incredibly important right across the Northern Territory. It was one of the recommendations. And now, once the bill passes in August, there will be an up to 18-month implementation process that Health will run, developing all of the clinical guidelines. Now, we want that to be much sooner than that, but it will be no later than 18 months. That gives us time as a government in the next budget round to be looking at palliative care and any additional support required. But, our palliative teams do an incredible job. I mean, as a family, you know, we were supported by palliative care earlier this year, and yep, they are just incredibly special people, and they need government support. And so I'm certainly not ruling it out, but there's plenty of time to be making sure the entire system is where people want it to be.
2: Yeah, right. So maybe something that we keep an eye up for it in the next budget. I mean, yeah, it sounds like the door's opened with the additional funding.
3: Well, we're always open to additional funding for our health services. And obviously, end of life is a really sensitive and difficult and equally special time for people. So we've got to be making sure our resources are where they're needed. But, you know, the voluntary assisted dying laws don't come to the exclusion of all the other end of life options.
2: Yeah. Now, I know that critics have questioned the decision for the CLP members to commit to supporting this bill before it was made public. Why was that commitment made before territorians had the chance to see that legislation?
3: I think people needed certainty. This is something that came to our parliament 30 years ago, was destroyed by federal politicians, and then has never seen the light of day again. And I know for a lot of people, they're very anxious about knowing whether this is going to get through. So certainty has been a key pillar for us as a government, and we needed to make sure that people understood that this bill was not just a political political stunt or to try and make people believe that VAD could happen. I needed people to know that this was going to be done. And so by confirming that all nine cabinet ministers and the majority of CLP backbenchers will vote in support, it gives people absolute clarity and certainty that it will pass the parliament in August without any reliance on a swing vote or a crossbench vote or an opposition vote.
2: Some would say it's a bold or a brave move, I guess depending on where your beliefs lie. When you've got a situation now, I mean, where you've got the Australian Christian Lobby taking aim at you, they're saying that the last Chief Minister to introduce voluntary assisted dying in the Northern Territory was Marshall Perrin. They say Perrin famously resigned to ensure his leadership position did not influence the conscience vote of the Parliament. Nicholas Lay says your leadership on this bill has been in stark contrast to Marshall Perrin. Are you concerned that they're making this personal?
3: Oh, I'm not really worried about commentators, Katie. At the end of the day, people can form their own views. What happened in 95 is completely different to what's happening now, and I think it's actually highlights how important it was for the CLP to say there is a majority vote behind it, because back in those days, Marshall did have to stand down. It was a very narrow vote. The CLP and Labor at the time were divided on the issue, and whereas I can stand up as the Chief Minister and say the majority of my team support this and we're going to get the job done, and I can tell you over the weekend, I had people coming up to me, hugging me and crying, saying, thank God.
2: Yeah, look, you know, I know that, again, I will say plenty of people have different beliefs. Plenty of people will feel quite differently. But at the end of the day, somebody has to be dying. They have to be suffering.
3: Yes, there are plenty of safeguards in place. Yes. And this is the way the bill has been developed is very, it's important that it's patient-led. So there are safeguards. But we've been out, not only did we have the scrutiny committee work done, we've all been out canvassing our electorates. And absolutely, not everyone supports this. But people, generally speaking, respect that people can have the right to choose, and if that's not something for you, then it doesn't impact you. So at the end of the day, this is going to pass in August, and we're looking forward to it.
2: There's a discussion on the national agenda this morning about telehealth and whether people should be able to utilise those telehealth appointments to be able to access voluntary assisted dying. I guess in more regional or remote locations, this is something that would be high on the agenda. What's the Northern Territory government stance on that?
3: Yeah. We have accounted for that in the legislation. So the first appointment will have to be face-to-face, but then the subsequent ones don't have to be. And so telehealth is absolutely an option for people, recognising distance, but also the fact that people might be incredibly or are likely to be incredibly unwell. Mobility could be a significant issue. And we use telehealth for lots and lots of other things. So provided that first consultation is done face-to-face, and again, that's just another safeguard to make sure that there is no coercion or undue pressure on someone. Yep. We've got to be making sure that vulnerable people are being protected and that this is their choice and that it is patient-led.
2: All right. Another topic I want to discuss this morning is youth justice changes. One of the more controversial changes allows police to question children without a parent or support person present in urgent public safety situations. Why was it necessary to remove that safeguard?
3: Yeah, this is a fantastic part of our reform to the Youth Justice Act, which we've been doing over the last 2 years. And it came from our police. A good way of explaining it is that often there'll be a number of young people engaged in an illegal activity to varying degrees. And so, for example, they might not be the driver of the stolen vehicle, they might be the passengers.
2: Yeah.
3: Our police had a very difficult job in having and would waste a lot of time and resources to try and get to the bottom of who did what, when, where and how, often to have a failed prosecution at the end because of Labor's broken bail laws. What we've done is fixed our bail laws, and now this allows our police to interview, you know, perhaps the kid who was wandering along behind, not particularly involved, but still up to mischief, interview them. That interview is not able to be used in evidence or against that child, but it might mean that child says, yeah, they went that way, or they went to that house, or that kid's got a knife.
2: So currently they can't do that. They can't ask a child any information when there's criminal activity.
3: Yeah, it's really difficult. They have to have a parent, they have to have a lawyer involved. It's a real nightmare for police.
2: So what happens, like, they pick them up and then you've just got to stay silent.
3: Well, you've got to take them back to the watch house. You've then got to get them a lawyer or their parent. And I can tell you, if a 11-year-old is wandering around at the street at 2 o'clock in the morning, the parent's usually pretty difficult to find, Katie. I think people can, you know, appreciate that.
2: Yeah.
3: So this allows police to get the information they need as soon as possible to then stop further commissioning of a crime from happening or get to the bottom of the crime that has just happened.
2: So is it police led? The police wanted this change?
3: Absolutely, absolutely. And every time I'm at a police station, Katie, which is often, I'm there saying, what laws do you need? What's working? And how can we help? So people will be familiar that we've changed the Youth Justice Act a couple of times, and there's still a few more changes to go. Some of them are just meatier than others, so it takes longer to work through. But it remains our commitment to reduce crime. We've got 10,000 less offences territory-wide. We've wound the clock back to 2017, 10 years off crime stats. And it's by keeping the pressure on and supporting our police.
2: I mean, talking about those police stations, one of the police stations that's sort of back in the headlines as well as the Nightcliff Police Station. Now, the signs came off last week. The local member and acting opposition leader, Ed Smelt, taking to social media to say that the community safety continues to be number one priority for the people of Nightcliff, Coconut Grove and Rapid Creek. He claims that he's been calling for joint patrols between Larrakia Nation, NT Police and Council Rangers as a result of the continued issues with crime, but that you've ignored that call. Now that that station's closing, he's calling on you to explain exactly what the plan is to keep the Nightcliff community safe.
3: Yeah, our police keep the Nightcliff community safe just like they do every other community, and of course there are security patrols and Larrakia Nation do their work as well. But what we've done is given certainty to that community that they don't have a fake police station. I mean, it's actually dangerous to have a police something that looks like a police station that can't offer that level of servicing to the community. So I made an announcement during estimates that we would be turning that into the new home for Northern Territory Fire and Emergency Services. So we've pulled the sign down to make way for that important transition. And for the first time ever, this building will be used properly for a purpose that it's suitable for, which was never a police station. I mean, Ed asked me this question in Parliament. Yeah. I nearly fell off my chair, Katie. I held up a flyer Natasha Farr's letterbox dropped in 2016, which said it would be a 24/7 station. Well, it wasn't. It was a $12 million office building with no watch house. It was never 24/7. And so Labor are the ones who've royally stuffed this up, and I'm the one trying to fix it.
2: So just on that call, though, for, you know, for those patrols or for, you know, like patrols between Larrakia Nation, NT Police and Council Rangers, is that something that's possible? Because I get the point that you're making about the police station not actually, you know, not being able to operate in the way that it should. But what I've seen myself is that those areas do still seem to be suffering from issues with crime.
3: Yeah, definitely. And a lot of it comes out of Litchfield Court and public housing, of which our police public safety officers, you know, we have 21 on the street. Our next squad will come out in September. They will really start to be able to put pressure on that antisocial behaviour. So we have our normal policing, our Larrakia Nation. I would love Council and City of Darwin to do more. Their rangers, you know, aren't big on getting in this space. It's not the rangers' fault, it's the council leadership's fault. I mean,
2: so
3: Ed was on City of Darwin, so
2: you reckon they should? They 100% should get
3: involved? They should. In Alice Springs, council rangers do a much bigger job than they do in Palmerston and Darwin, and I've spoken to both councils about this. So if they want to put their hand up and get involved, happy days.
2: But we've got the mayor on tomorrow, so what's
3: ask.
2: Yeah,
3: so 100%
2: that you think that they should be more involved, the rangers should be more involved in
3: rangers
2: getting out there?
3: Should be tipping out grog and doing more when they see problems. They should be being proactive. I was in the mall last week and saw broken glass everywhere. I was the one who reported that through my office. You know, you can't walk past these things. We've got to all be saying, hey, what do we want for our city and what's the standard we want to uphold? And then it requires all of us to chip in. Now, I can almost bet you money, Katie, and listeners, tune in. When you speak to council next week and raise this, they're going to say, oh, that's a matter for the Northern Territory government. That's a government responsibility. Well, we're all in this together. Step up or, you know, how the saying goes.
2: Oh, all right. Well, I'll let you finish that. We have got the Lord Mayor Peter Stiles on tomorrow, so I'll certainly put it to him because I actually agree. I do think that it's a, you know, like everybody needs to take some ownership.
3: We do.
2: And that is the only way that really you forge ahead in terms of making this city the place that we want
3: totally,
2: it to be.
3: Totally.
2: Hey, I want to ask you a couple of other quick questions. Now, an interesting story in The Australian on the weekend. Employers and business groups have raised a raft of concerns over Chris Bowen's intervention in the gas market, with a demand to exempt the Northern Territory until 2040 and review whether the scheme should apply to two other states. So the scheme would mandate 20% of all LNG exports to be supplied to domestic users. But the industry argues the Energy Minister's plan to slightly oversupply the market was likely to freeze spending as investors balk at government oversight of the sector. Now, Labor initially canvassed carving the Beetaloo Basin out of an East Coast reservation scheme and limiting the proposal to the three major gas consortiums that dominate the export market.